0: We are a big tent party. And being a big tent party is a strength, not a weakness.
1: Senator Schumer has endorsed Democratic Congresswoman Haley Stevens in today's Michigan Democratic Senate primary against Abdul El-Sayed. Majority Leader in the Senate, John Thune, says he's willing to discuss amendments to a Russian sanction bill proposed by Kentucky Senator Rand Paul, who wants to put limits on how much tariffs President Trump can impose on Russia.
2: All of us here would like to see that, certainly as a tribute to Senator Graham, but also because it's important with respect to what's happening not only in Ukraine, but in the Middle East.
1: This bill would also put sanctions on Iran. The Senate voted last week to move forward with the bill. America's listening to Fox News.
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12: Cloudy skies expected tonight with storms likely. Lows dip down to about 58. Northwesterly winds around 5 miles per hour. Cloudy skies with a few peaks of sun. Tomorrow, chance of thunderstorms. Daytime highs approaching 74. Mainly clear. Tomorrow night, lows dip down to about 53. I'm meteorologist Kara Foster on Bluff Country 103.5 KNEI. Right now, it's 73 degrees.

0: 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A movie theater was cleared out because of something that someone ate. 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

0: 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Imagine going to the movie, seeing Spider-Man, Brand New Day, and then you and the whole audience has to leave because there's a man that just couldn't stop passing gas. It's what happened in Cartagena, Colombia. It sounds like something from a comedy movie, but everyone is doing okay. Now you know.
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14: Cloudy skies expected tonight with storms likely. Lows dip down to about 58. Northwesterly winds around 5 miles per hour. Cloudy skies with a few peaks of sun. Tomorrow, chance of thunderstorms. Daytime highs approaching 74. Mainly clear tomorrow night. Lows dip down to about 53. I'm meteorologist Kara Foster on Bluff Country 103.5 KNEI. Currently 70.

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1: There's a place with over 80 acres that's not around anymore. Not a music venue, something else. It's kind of a Luke Combs concert theme. Anybody coming?

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1: The Sam Alex Show, and Sandy's 80 Acres, Hamilton, is closed. Mike Zelkind, CEO, was saying it was an agritech startup founded in 2015. There was like $140 million bond issue, but I don't know. I'm just thinking, man, Luke Bryan was going to do a firm tour or something, but we never want people to lose jobs. This gets me thinking. If you are looking for a job or if you're hiring someone, let us know. We can connect you. We've done this many times over the years. Sam Alex on Instagram. Send us a DM.

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1: The soundtrack to life happening. I tell you who we're talking about. There's a Luke Combs connection. It's straight ahead on the Sam Alex Show.

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2: Fox News, I'm Tom Graham. An armed suspect is in custody after being spotted walking the grounds of President Trump's California golf course ahead of the Commander-in-Chief's planned visit.
3: 38-year-old Janine John Taylor from Downey, California, taken into custody in Ranchos Palos Verdes by plainclothes FBI agents after they spotted his suspicious activity.
2: Fox's Kevin Cork, investigators say, was monitoring security practices at the golf course ahead of the president's visit. Los Angeles Fire Department determining the cause of one of last year's deadly wildfires.
4: It was arcing from a transmission tower owned by Southern California Edison that sparked the deadly Eaton fire in January of last year. The Los Angeles Fire Department says it reached that conclusion after 18 months of investigation.
2: Fox's Jack Callahan. 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
1: Love Country weather.
11: Cloudy skies expected tonight with storms likely. Lows dip down to about 58. Northwesterly winds around 5 miles per hour. Cloudy skies with a few peaks of sun. Tomorrow, chance of thunderstorms. Daytime highs approaching 74. Mainly clear. Tomorrow night, lows dip down to about 53. I'm meteorologist Kara Foster on Bluff Country 103.5 KNEI. Currently, 68.

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1: A Lush Life Dance. We told you about TR recently. How he's got like a big European tour coming. Big things, Luke Combs. Tell you about this Lollapalooza Lush connection that's going viral. 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
1: Zara Larsson is from Sweden, doing big things at Chicago's Lollapalooza. Her Lush Life dance happened in 2016, and that's when I interviewed her, actually, right before her performance with Thomas Rhett at the CMT Artist of the Year concert at the Skrumhorn Symphony Center. And we're saying, hi, how are you, in Swedish. Such a nice person. And I'm just saying, we got to have a little reunion collab. Zara and TR going global again.
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10: Cloudy skies expected tonight with storms likely. Lows dip down to about 58. Northwesterly winds around 5 miles per hour. Cloudy skies with a few peaks of sun. Tomorrow, chance of thunderstorms. Daytime highs approaching 74. Mainly clear tomorrow night. Lows dip down to about 53. I'm meteorologist Kara Foster on Bluff Country 103.5 KNEI. Currently 68.

Lainey Wilson's got dance movements with this. She's been showing with her husband Duck on her Instagram. And John Mayer's featured on the guitar. It's Phone Keys Wallet. 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

such a good actor, too. Saw him in The Hill, many other films. Randy Houser, Back in the Bottle, KNEI, 103.5 Bluff Country, Sam Alex Show. I got

0: 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Want to smile? Nothing like baby news. Congrats, Parker McCollum, his wife, Haley Ray, with rocker Tommy Light McCollum. 8 pounds, 7 ounces. 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
7: Cloudy skies expected tonight with storms likely. Lows dip down to about 58. Northwesterly winds around 5 miles per hour. Cloudy skies with a few peaks of sun. Tomorrow, chance of thunderstorms. Daytime highs approaching 74. Mainly clear tomorrow night. Lows dip down to about 53. I'm meteorologist Kara Foster on Bluff Country 103.5 KNEI. Currently, it's 66 degrees.

0: Kojo is so good with Alan Jackson, the final show in Nashville. It's Cody Johnson, new and now. 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
1: He's a ranch hand in a pinch, man. Hotter than the red on the cattle brand. Cause she's a gold digger with a quick trigger. A cast iron skillet swinging lid flipper.

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1: Fox News, I'm Ted Lindner. A heavily armed man arrested outside a Trump National Golf Course in California just days before President Trump's trip to the West Coast.
2: An armed man said to be monitoring security planning activities arrested on Sunday with a cache of weapons and body armor. 38-year-old Janine John Taylor from Downey, California, taken into custody in Ranchos Palos Verdes by plainclothes FBI agents after they spotted his suspicious activity.
1: Fox's Kevin Cork, the suspect accused of setting an Eastern Washington State wildfire, making his first court appearance.
3: The defendant, appearing by video from jail, gave his name for the record.
4: Aaron Forrest Aronacci.
3: He's been charged with intentionally setting the wildfire that has destroyed hundreds of structures and forced tens of thousands to evacuate areas near Spokane.
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12: Cloudy skies expected overnight with thunderstorms likely. Lows dip down to about 58. Winds out of the northwest around 5 miles per hour. Mainly cloudy skies expected Wednesday. Chance for storms. Daytime highs approaching 74. Lows dip down to about 53. Wednesday night, mainly clear skies. I'm meteorologist Carol Foster on Bluff Country 103.5 KNEI. Right now, 65.

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2: Weather. Cloudy skies expected overnight with thunderstorms likely. Lows dip down to about 58. Winds out of the northwest around 5 miles per hour. Mainly cloudy skies expected Wednesday. Chance for storms. Daytime highs approaching 74. Lows dip down to about 53. Wednesday night, mainly clear skies. I'm meteorologist Carol Foster on Bluff Country 103.5 KNEI. Right now, 65.

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2: Fox News, I'm Sue Guzman. Trump-backed Representative John James has won Michigan's GOP primary for governor, besting millionaire businessman Perry Johnson. State Secretary of State Jocelyn Benson capturing the Democratic nod to succeed term-limited Gretchen Whitmer. Tonight, the Senate may be passing a continuing resolution, or CR, to fund the government before the September deadline.
3: Later tonight, we're going to pass the next step for the CR to avoid a government shutdown.
2: Indiana Senator Jim Banks, September 30 is the funding deadline. The CR would fund the government through December 11th if passed. And Acting Attorney General Todd Blanche clearing a key hurdle to ultimately win Senate confirmation for the AG role full-time.
4: Todd Blanche needed all 12 Republicans on the Senate Judiciary Committee to advance his nomination to the full Senate floor. Those Republicans came through for him.
2: Fox's David Spunt. 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
10: Cloudy skies expected overnight with thunderstorms likely. Lows dip down to about 58. Winds out of the northwest around 5 miles per hour. Mainly cloudy skies expected Wednesday. Chance for storms. Daytime highs approaching 74. Lows dip down to about 53. Wednesday night, mainly clear skies. I'm meteorologist Carol Foster on Bluff Country 103.5 KNEI. Right now, it's 64 degrees.

out of the blue, drifting off to the evening news. She said, honey, what would you do if you'd have never met me? I just laughed, said, I don't know. 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And then tried to dig real deep. 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I'd probably eat more drive-through chicken.

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2: Cloudy skies expected overnight with thunderstorms likely. Lows dip down to about 58. Winds out of the northwest around 5 miles per hour. Mainly cloudy skies expected Wednesday. Chance for storms. Daytime highs approaching 74. Lows dip down to about 53. Wednesday night, mainly clear skies. I'm meteorologist Carol Foster on Bluff Country 103.5 KNEI. Right now, it's 64 degrees.

My pappy said, son, you're gonna drive me to drinking if you don't stop driving that hot rod Lincoln. Have you heard the story of the hot rod race when the Fords and the Lincolns were setting the pace? That story is true, I'm here to say, 'cause I was driving that Model A. It's got a Lincoln motor and it's really souped up, and that Model A body makes it look like a pup. It's got 8 cylinders and use them all. Got overdrive, just won't stall. With 4 barrel carbs and a dual exhaust and 411 gears, you can really get lost. Got safety tubes, but I ain't scared. The brakes are good, the tires fair. Pulled out of San Pedro late one night, the moon and the stars were shining bright. We was driving up old Grapevine Hill, passing cars like they were standing.

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I said, boys, that's a mark for me. By then, the taillight was all you could see. Now the fellas all ribbed me for being behind, so I thought I'd make that Lincoln unwind. 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My speedometer said that I'd hit top end. My foot was glued like lead to the floor. That's all there is, there ain't no more. Now the boys all thought that I'd lost my sense, and them telephone poles looked like a picket fence. They said, slow down, I see spots. The lines on the road just look like dots. 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My fenders was clear.

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Don't you know by then we'd be low on gas? 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You can feel the tension, man, what a ride. I said, look out, boys, I got a license to fly. 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
3: Fox News, I'm Ted Lindner. Michigan's Democratic Senate primary coming down to the wire between Abdul El-Sayed and Haley Stevens. The winner going to go up against Republican Mike Rogers in November. President Trump telling Fox he has confidence in Rogers.
4: Mike Rogers is going to be fantastic. Now, I'm not a big believer in polls, but I believe in him somewhat. And based on the polls, he'll do much better against Abdul than he's going to do against the congresswoman.
3: El-Sayed currently leading the polls ahead of Stevens tonight. A heavily armed man arrested outside of Trump National Golf Course in California.
5: An armed man said to be monitoring security planning activities arrested on Sunday with a cache of weapons and body armor. 38-year-old Janine John Taylor from Downey, California, taken into custody in Ranchos Palos Verdes by plainclothes FBI agents after they spotted his suspicious activity.
3: Fox's Kevin Cork. 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
8: Lows level off around 58 overnight under overcast skies with storms likely. Winds out of the northwest around 5 miles per hour. Cloudy skies expected again Wednesday. Chance for storms. High temperatures reach up to 74. Lows level off around 55 Wednesday night. Mainly clear skies. I'm meteorologist Carol Foster on Bluff Country 103.5 KNEI. 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
3: Lows level off around 58 overnight under overcast skies with storms likely. Winds out of the northwest around 5 miles per hour. Cloudy skies expected again Wednesday. Chance for storms. High temperatures reach up to 74. Lows level off around 55 Wednesday night. Mainly clear skies. I'm meteorologist Carol Foster on Bluff Country 103.5 KNEI. Currently 64.

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1: Fox News, I'm Sue Guzman. President Trump is warning Iran they have one last chance to make a deal, even as Tehran denies the negotiations. He tells Fox's Trace Gallagher what he wants to see Iran do during these discussions.
2: The only thing that matters is action, and they want to make a deal. We'll see what happens. If they don't make a deal, it's going to be too bad.
1: Trump-backed Representative John James has won Michigan's GOP primary for governor, besting millionaire businessman Perry Johnson. State Secretary of State Jocelyn Benson capturing the Democratic nomination to succeed term-limited Gretchen Whitmer. The Democratic Senate contest between Abdul Al-Sayed and Haley Stevens, too close to call. And Acting Attorney General Todd Blanche clearing a key hurdle to ultimately win Senate confirmation.
3: Todd Blanche needed all 12 Republicans on the Senate Judiciary Committee to advance his nomination to the full Senate floor. Those Republicans came through for him.
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5: Lows level off around 58 overnight under overcast skies with storms likely. Winds out of the northwest around 5 miles per hour. Cloudy skies expected again Wednesday. Chance for storms. High temperatures reach up to 74. Lows level off around 55 Wednesday night. Mainly clear skies. I'm meteorologist Kara Foster on Bluff Country 103.5 KNEI. 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
3: Lows level off around 58 overnight under overcast skies with storms likely. Winds out of the northwest around 5 miles per hour. Cloudy skies expected again Wednesday. Chance for storms. High temperatures reach up to 74. Lows level off around 55 Wednesday night. Mainly clear skies. I'm meteorologist Carol Foster on Bluff Country 103.5 KNEI. Currently 64.

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1: I guess you noticed.

0: News. I'm Ted Linder. Michigan's Democratic Senate primary coming down to the wire between Abdul El-Sayed and Haley Stevens. The winner will go up against Republican Mike Rogers in November. President Trump telling Fox he has confidence in Rogers.
1: Mike Rogers is going to be fantastic. Now, I'm not a big believer in polls, but I believe in him somewhat. And based on the polls, he'll do much better against Abdul than he's going to do against the congresswoman.
0: El-Sayed is currently leading the polls ahead of Stevens at this hour. Trump-backed Representative John James winning Michigan's GOP primary for governor, besting millionaire businessman Perry Johnson. The state secretary of state, Jocelyn Benson, capturing the Democrat nomination to succeed term-limited Gretchen Whitmer. And the Powerball jackpot for Wednesday night, worth at least $786 million. If you win, that's a cash value of at least $341 million. 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
7: Lows level off around 58 overnight under overcast skies with storms likely. Winds out of the northwest around 5 miles per hour. Cloudy skies expected again Wednesday. Chance for storms. High temperatures reach up to 74. Lows level off around 55 Wednesday night. Mainly clear skies. I'm meteorologist Kara Foster on Bluff Country 103.5 KNEI. 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
7: Lows level off around 58 overnight under overcast skies with storms likely. Winds out of the northwest around 5 miles per hour. Cloudy skies expected again Wednesday. Chance for storms. High temperatures reach up to 74. Lows level off around 55 Wednesday night. Mainly clear skies. I'm meteorologist Kara Foster on Bluff Country 103.5 KNEI. Currently, it's 62 degrees.

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1: Fox News, I'm Sue Guzman. An armed suspect is in custody after being spotted walking the grounds of President Trump's California golf course ahead of the commander-in-chief's planned visit.
2: 38-year-old Janine John Taylor from Downey, California, taken into custody in Rancho Palos Verdes by plainclothes FBI agents after they spotted his suspicious activity.
1: Fox's Kevin Cork. Investigators say he was monitoring security practices at the golf course before the president's fundraising dinner at the golf club outside Los Angeles. Los Angeles Fire Department has determined the cause of one of last year's deadly wildfires.
3: It was arcing from a transmission tower owned by Southern California Edison that sparked the deadly Eaton Fire in January of last year. The Los Angeles Fire Department says it reached that conclusion after 18 months of investigation.
1: Fox's Jack Callahan. 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
10: Chance for storms today, otherwise cloudy. Daytime highs approaching 74. North winds around 5 miles per hour. Tonight, 55. Daytime highs approaching 78. Tomorrow, sunny skies. Slight chance for storms Friday with a slight chance of rain showers Saturday. Highs in the upper 70s. I'm meteorologist Carol Foster on Bluff Country 103.5 KNEI. Currently, it's 62 degrees.

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4: Chance for storms today, otherwise cloudy. Daytime highs approaching 74. North winds around 5 miles per hour. Tonight, 55. Daytime highs approaching 78. Tomorrow, sunny skies. Slight chance for storms Friday with a slight chance of rain showers. Saturday, highs in the upper 70s. I'm meteorologist Kara Foster on Bluff Country 103.5 KNEI. Currently, it's 62 degrees.

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2: Fox News, I'm Ted Linder. President Trump says a deal on the Strait of Hormuz and denuclearized Tehran could come as early as Wednesday or Thursday. The president telling Fox's Trace Gallagher negotiations with Iran continued all day Tuesday on a peace deal. The president said confronting Iran over its nuclear capabilities long overdue.
3: This should have been done by other presidents for 50 years. You know, you keep hearing 47, but that's been for 3 years now. It's been over 50 years. Other presidents or other countries should have been able to do this. And I did something that I had to do, because if they had a nuclear weapon, this whole world would be a different place.
2: Tonight's Powerball jackpot is worth at least $786 million. If you win, that's a cash value of at least $341 million. The jackpot, the biggest one for Powerball so far this year. 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
8: Chance for storms today, otherwise cloudy. Daytime highs approaching 74. North winds around 5 miles per hour. Tonight, 55. Daytime highs approaching 78. Tomorrow, sunny skies. Slight chance for storms Friday, with a slight chance of rain showers. Saturday, highs in the upper 70s. I'm meteorologist Carol Foster on Bluff Country 103.5 KNEI. Right now, it's 61 degrees.

Yeah, turning that truck around, Jordan Davis on KNDI Bluff Country 103.5. Tammy Wynette, Luke Combs on the way. Here's Jody Messina on KNDI.

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Yeah, the trusty beer has never broken my heart. Luke Combs on KNDI Bluff Country. Waking up today, maybe a shower out there. Slight chance. Otherwise, sunny today, 76. Clear tonight, 53. Open up the windows. Tomorrow, sunny and 80. And for Friday, another day of the Clayton County Fair in National. Maybe a shower. Slight chance of a shower in the afternoon. Sunny and 81. Down.

0: Brantley Gilbert on KNDI Bluff Country 103.5. 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Oschenfest is on Saturday. 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Oschen Lumber during Oschenfest on Saturday from 10 until noon.
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5: Chance for storms today, otherwise cloudy. Daytime highs approaching 74. North winds around 5 miles per hour. Tonight, 55. Daytime highs approaching 78. Tomorrow, sunny skies. Slight chance for storms Friday, with a slight chance of rain showers. Saturday, highs in the upper 70s. I'm meteorologist Carol Foster on Bluff

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4: 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I'm Thierry Gidey. 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We'll have more right after this.
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5: On a downtown train.
1: A night of hit. After hit. After hit. 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
4: Steve Witt, director of the new National Bio and Agro Defense Facility, says that all research activities have gradually been transferred from Plum Island to Manhattan, Kansas.
6: As of March, all of the research activities at Plum Island had been stopped, and the research component has transferred to NBAF now. The Foreign Animal Disease Diagnostic Laboratory is still operating. But I believe by the end of September, they will be wrapping up their operations there as well and will be shifting the mission to NBAF as much as they can.
4: Witt says that the National Animal Disease Center in Ames will support the NBAF until it's fully operational.
6: We're supplementing that with the National Animal Disease Center in Ames, Iowa. They'll be taking on some of the diagnostic duties that FADL has been doing at Plum for all these years until NBAF is fully stood up and the mission is fully transferred.
4: Witt says that the Plum Island facility was getting too old and an update was long needed.
6: It had passed its lifespan a few years ago, and so it was a matter of time before either the government would have to spend a large amount of money to bring Plum up to modern standards or build another facility elsewhere.
4: For this story and more, visit our website at iowaagnet.com. For the Iowa Agribusiness Radio Network, I'm Thierry Gidey reporting.
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0: Will we see any sunshine later on today? We shall see. Looks like clouds, though. Rain will end this morning. Details on that forecast coming up in just a few minutes on KNDI. Also, coming up around 6:30, chance to win a pair of tickets to the Lansing Tractor and Truck Pull. Final pair of tickets up for grabs. We'll give them away right before news at 6:30. Time for a look at sports. Baseball scores from yesterday. The Reds beat the A's 5-4. Mets beat the Guardians 6-2. Yankees beat the Cardinals 2-0. Red Sox beat the White Sox 14-2. Royals beat the Twins 8-2. Brewers beat the Pirates 4-2. Cubs beat the Dodgers. Dodgers on a little bit of a slide. Cubs beat them 5-1 last night. And Loggers, they beat the Rochester Honkers 6-4. More sports. Here's Darren.
1: The preseason college football coaches pool is out at the FBS level. The Iowa Hawkeyes enter the season ranked 22nd. The Hawkeyes were ranked 17th in both the media and the coaches pool to end the season last year. Iowa finished the last season with a 9-4 record. They will open this season on September 5th against Northern Illinois. Iowa State men's basketball coach T.J. Otzelberger was happy with the progress of his team during summer drills. Practice resumes when the players will return to campus.
2: On our schedule, this is probably, if there is such a time to mentally just kind of get away from it a little bit and allow your body to kind of bounce back, now's the time to do that. And I think everybody understands the standard of the way we do things in our program and how we set that standard every day. And now when they come back in the fall, you know, everybody knows exactly what it is and what it needs to be successful.
1: Otzelberger says he's pleased with the competitive nature of his team.
2: Got a lot of guys that really compete out there every possession, offensively and defensively, in terms of what we need to do to be successful. And then I think they're a group with a lot of versatility. We've already talked about ability to play big, play small, different lineups and combinations. So I think there's a lot of positives we take from the summer.
1: The Cyclones will open up exhibition play on October 18th, taking on Creighton. That's a look at sports for a Wednesday morning. I'm Darren Swenson.
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8: Cloudy today with a chance for showers. High 74, north winds around 5 miles per hour. 55 tonight. High 78 tomorrow. Seasonal temps Friday and Saturday with highs in the upper 70s. Slight chance for storms Friday. Slight chance of rain showers on Saturday. I'm meteorologist Kara Foster on Bluff Country 103.5 KNEI. Currently 60.

He's going to get you, Eddie Raven, on KEDI Bluff Country 103.5. Coming up just before news with Darren Swenson, a chance to win a pair of tickets to the 13th annual Lansing Tractor and Truck Pull happening on Saturday. Polling begins at noon. These are the final pair of tickets we have, a chance to win right around 6:30. It's Wednesday. It's also Happy National Underwear Day. If today serves as your annual reminder to change your underwear, well, then you have a problem.

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0: Big and Rich and Holy Water on KNDI Bluff Country 103.5. Water from the sky this morning, wrapping up before noon, and clouds today, and cooler, high near 75. That'll feel nice. We got tickets to give away to the Lansing Tractor and Truck Pull happening Saturday. Pulling begins at noon, a mile west of Lansing on Highway 9. Fish Day is also happening this weekend in Lansing, so lots of fun. And you could win a pair of tickets right now if your caller. What should we do? Let's do caller number 4. Let's do that. 563-568-3476 or 563-568-6056. Caller number 3. Caller number 3. Let's do that. Caller number 3 wins a pair of tickets to the Lansing Tractor and Truck Pull happening this weekend. You're number 1. You're number 2, and you are the lucky caller number 3. Oh, got cut off there. We'll take another one. Who's this?
1: This is Joe.
0: Joe, you got the ticket.

0: A DeSoto man was killed in a Monday afternoon UTV accident in Wheatland. The Vernon County Sheriff's Office says 81-year-old Lester Roland Flick was pronounced dead at the scene. Investigators say preliminary findings suggest the possibility that Flick experienced a medical event. The incident remains under investigation. Winnesee County Emergency Management is notifying the public of a full-scale emergency exercise, which will be held this morning at the Oshin Care Center. Emergency management officials say several fire trucks and perhaps a prop or two will be seen in that part of the community this morning. Emergency Management Coordinator Sean Snyder emphasizes there is no danger to the public, as it will simply be a training exercise. Snyder says these types of exercises help emergency responders test their internal plans and procedures. The city of Decorah is now implementing water and sewer utility billing on a monthly basis rather than a quarterly basis. City residents also have the option of signing up for electronic billing to save a dollar on the paper processing fee per month. City Manager Travis Gedkin explained signing up for electronic billing is a two-step process.
1: They are noticing as people go in to sign up for the electronic billing notice so that they don't receive the paper notice and get charged that dollar fee for the postage, that it's not, you don't just create the account. You actually have to enroll in receiving the email billing. So don't just create the account and think you're done. You actually have to read the next step and enroll in paperless billing.
0: Gedkin says anyone with questions can contact Decorah City Hall. The Winnesee County Zoning Commission's Subcommittee on Data Centers will hold another meeting today. The subcommittee will continue development of a draft ordinance language and will develop a data center subcommittee report for the Zoning Commission. The meeting will begin at 9 a.m. at the Courthouse Annex Building in Decorah. And a Fayette man was arrested after an incident in Fayette last Friday afternoon. The Fayette County Sheriff's Office says 41-year-old Michael Becker was charged with second offense domestic abuse assault. A Cedar Rapids man was arrested after a traffic stop on Short Street in Decorah Saturday night. The Winnesee County Sheriff's Office says 66-year-old Frank Buxton Jr. was charged with operating while under the influence and possession or carrying of a dangerous weapon while under the influence. And an Oshin man was arrested after authorities responded to a noise complaint early Sunday morning on 183rd Street near Kilmer. The Winnesee County Sheriff's Office says 18-year-old Carver Wentold was charged with possession of a controlled substance, interference with official acts, and possession of alcohol by an underage person. With news, I'm Darren Swenson.
2: Fox News, I'm CJ Papa. It's too close to call in the Democratic Senate primary race in Michigan.
3: Far-left candidate Abdul El-Sayed is leading establishment-backed Haley Stevens by a little more than a percentage point.
2: That's Fox's Madeline Rivera in the Missouri primary. Progressive former Congresswoman Cori Bush trounced by incumbent Democrat Congressman Wesley Bell. President Trump says,
4: I get a little solace from, as they say, only consequential presidents. And I am definitely consequential.
2: Speaking of Fox's Trace Gallagher during an exclusive interview about the arrest of an armed man at his California golf course just days ahead of an RNC fundraiser. The president in Nevada, where he will point out the bright spots in the U.S. economy while in the war with Iran, the president indicated that a deal with Iran could happen as early as today. 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

0: Eric Church and A Hell of a View on KNDI Bluff Country, 103.5, 649. Radar showing rain showers, kind of scattered stuff all over northeast Iowa. Waukon, Waterville, Lansing, stretching back towards Waukoma, Claremont, Farmersburg, Elkader, all getting some pretty good showers right now here and there. And that'll continue through the morning, and then clouds this afternoon, and only high near 75 today, so that's pretty good for August 5th. And coming up tomorrow, Thursday, August 6th, the Cresco Community Blood Drive is going on at the United Methodist Church at 310 North Elm Street from noon until 5. 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
9: 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And born on this day in 1934... was Vern Gazin nicknamed The Voice at 19 top 10 solo hits on country radio in the late 70s to the early 90s, including three number ones. We'll play one of those number ones right now from 1984. I can tell by the way you dance on KNEI.

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18: 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KADI Bluff Country 103.5, Eric and Kathy 7:04, Wednesday, August 4th. August 5th. It's National Underwear Day today, a day to talk about those unmentionables. There you go. It's also National Oyster Day, a good day to shuck 'em and suck 'em. I'm out on oysters. No, thank you. Oyster stew. Yeah, no thanks. More for everyone else. That's what I say. Showers likely before noon today. High near 74. A little wet for the first day of the Clayton County Fair. Should be good for the flag raising and Fair Queen coronation later on tonight. Clear tonight, 55. Open up those windows. Tomorrow, sunny and 80. And for Friday, another slight chance of a shower. Otherwise, sunny and close to 82. And that'll be the trend into the weekend. Lower 80s. So looking all right.
9: Yeah, but I thought the humidity was rolling in over the weekend.
18: Humidity
9: as well.
18: Is going to be going up a little bit too. So
9: yeah. But still, great weekend.
18: Still can't complain. Right now, 63. Back to school shopping. Get ready for some sticker shock. Yeah, according to a new survey, a new poll. So we'll
9: talk. Have you gone school shopping yet?
18: Yes, we have. So we got that mostly accomplished, I think. But like everything else is going on up. We'll tell you how much a little bit later on. Here's the latest now from Parker McCollum and Killing Me on KNDI.

0: That is actually false. Actually, news is on the way at 7:30 with Darren Swenson. So, yes, there is news on the way, by the way. Thank you, Lone Star. Forecast in just a few minutes. Take a look at sports. 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MLB scores from last night. Reds beat the A's 5-4. Mets beat the Guardians 6-2. Red Sox beat the White Sox 14-2. Yankees shut out the Cardinals 2-0. Royals beat the Twins 8-2. Brewers beat the Pirates 4-2. And the Cubs beat the Dodgers 5-1. Loggers, all they do, they beat the Honkers 6-4 last night. More sports. Here's Darren.
1: The preseason college football coaches pool is out at the FBS level. The Iowa Hawkeyes enter the season ranked 22nd. The Hawkeyes were ranked 17th in both the media and the coaches pool to end the season last year. Iowa finished the last season with a 9-4 record. They will open this season on September 5th against Northern Illinois. Iowa State men's basketball coach T.J. Otzelberger was happy with the progress of his team during summer drills. Practice resumes when the players will return to campus.
2: On our schedule, this is probably, if there is such a time to mentally just kind of get away from it a little bit and allow your body to kind of bounce back, now's the time to do that. And I think everybody understands the standard of the way we do things in our program and how we set that standard every day. And now when they come back in the fall, you know, everybody knows exactly what it is and what it needs to be successful.
1: Otzelberger says he's pleased with the competitive nature of his team.
2: Got a lot of guys that really compete out there every possession, offensively and defensively, in terms of what we need to do to be successful. And then I think they're a group with a lot of versatility. We've already talked about ability to play big, play small, different lineups and combinations. So I think there's a lot of positives we take from the summer.
1: The Cyclones will open up exhibition play on October 18th, taking on Creighton. That's a look at sports for a Wednesday morning. I'm Darren Swenson.
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6: The Country Weather. slight chance of rain showers today, otherwise overcast. Daytime highs approaching 74. Northerly winds around 5 miles per hour. 55 tonight, mainly clear skies. High 78 tomorrow. Chance of thunderstorms Friday with a slight chance for showers. Saturday, highs in the upper 70s. I'm meteorologist Kara Foster on Bluff Country 103.5 KNEI. Currently, it's 59 degrees.

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1: Yes, you could do that on Saturday at Oshin Fest, August 8th. 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

0: News is brought to you by Horse Falls Variety Stores in Lansing, Paramount Insurance Group in Kelmer, Ascentech, Ashley Home Stores, Prairie du Chien, and Birdnell Chevrolet. Here is Darren.
1: A DeSoto man was killed in a Monday afternoon UTV accident in Wheatland. The Vernon County Sheriff's Office says 81-year-old Lester Roland Flick was pronounced dead at the scene. Investigators say preliminary findings suggest the possibility that Flick experienced a medical event. The incident remains under investigation. Winnesee County Emergency Management is notifying the public of a full-scale emergency exercise, which will be held this morning at the Oshin Care Center. Emergency management officials say several fire trucks and perhaps a prop or two will be seen in that part of the community this morning. Emergency Management Coordinator Sean Snyder emphasizes there is no danger to the public, as it will simply be a training exercise. Snyder says these types of exercises help emergency responders test their internal plans and procedures. The city of Decorah is now implementing water and sewer utility billing on a monthly basis rather than a quarterly basis. City residents also have the option of signing up for electronic billing to save a dollar on the paper processing fee per month. City Manager Travis Gedkin explained signing up for electronic billing is a two-step process.
2: They are noticing as people go in to sign up for the electronic billing notice so that they don't receive the paper notice and get charged that dollar fee for the postage, that it's not, you don't just create the account, you actually have to enroll in receiving the email billing. So don't just create the account and think you're done. You actually have to read the next step and enroll in paperless billing.
1: Gedkin says anyone with questions can contact Decorah City Hall. The Winnesee County Zoning Commission's Subcommittee on Data Centers will hold another meeting today. The subcommittee will continue development of a draft ordinance language and will develop a data center subcommittee report for the Zoning Commission. The meeting will begin at 9 a.m. at the Courthouse Annex Building in Decorah. And a Fayette man was arrested after an incident in Fayette last Friday afternoon. The Fayette County Sheriff's Office says 41-year-old Michael Becker was charged with second offense domestic abuse assault. A Cedar Rapids man was arrested after a traffic stop on Short Street in Decorah Saturday night. The Winnesee County Sheriff's Office says 66-year-old Frank Buxton Jr. was charged with operating while under the influence and possession or carrying of a dangerous weapon while under the influence. And an Oshin man was arrested after authorities responded to a noise complaint early Sunday morning on 183rd Street near Kelmer. The Winnesee County Sheriff's Office says 18-year-old Carver Wentold was charged with possession of a controlled substance, interference with official acts, and possession of alcohol by an underage person. With the news, I'm Darren Swenson.
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0: Memorial services for 71-year-old Jay Schneider of Waukon will be on Thursday tomorrow at 1 o'clock at Martin Grell Funeral Home. And friends may greet the family from noon until the time of the service at the funeral home on Thursday. That's for Jay Schneider, 71, of Waukon.
3: A celebration life for 78-year-old Monica Munsrud of Waterville will be held on Friday from 2 to 5 at the Waterville Community Center. A prayer service will follow at 5:30. The Martin Grell Funeral Home in Waukon is helping the family of 78-year-old Monica Munsrud of Waterville.
0: A massive Christian burial for Dolores Matilda Dolly Keenan, 92, of Sumner, will be on Friday at 11 o'clock at St. Luke Catholic Church, St. Lucas. Visitation will be from 9 until 10:45 before the service on Friday morning at the church. Helms Funeral Home is handling the arrangements for Dolores Matilda Dolly Keenan, 92, of Sumner.
4: Fox News, I'm CJ Papa. It's too close to call in the Democratic Senate primary race in Michigan.
5: Far-left candidate Abdul El-Sayed is leading establishment-backed Haley Stevens by a little more than a percentage point.
4: That's Fox's Madeline Rivera in the Missouri primary. Progressive former Congresswoman Cori Bush trounced by incumbent Democrat Congressman Wesley Bell. President Trump says,
6: I get a little solace from, as they say, only consequential presidents. And I am definitely consequential.
4: Speaking of Fox's Trace Gallagher during an exclusive interview about the arrest of an armed man at his California golf course just days ahead of an RNC fundraiser. The president in Nevada, where he will point out the bright spots in the U.S. economy, while in the war with Iran, the president indicated that a deal with Iran could happen as early as today. 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
14: Slight chance of rain showers today, otherwise overcast. Daytime highs approaching 74. Northerly winds around 5 miles per hour. 55 tonight, mainly clear skies. High 78 tomorrow. Chance of thunderstorms Friday with a slight chance for showers. Saturday, highs in the upper 70s. I'm meteorologist Kara Foster on Bluff Country 103.5 KNEI. Currently, it's 59 degrees.

0: Cody Johnson on KNEI 103.5 Bluff Country. Good morning, Eric and Kathy in the morning. 61 degrees outside the studio right now. And a little bit of rain here and there.
1: Rain here and there. It'll be wrapping up before noontime today. 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
4: 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And yesterday's question, 1% of Americans believe the best time to do this is before you turn 20. So what is it? Guesses we had were buy a house, buy a vehicle, sign up for AARP, traveling, choose a career, get a credit card, go on a first date, get engaged, get married, get with the wisdom teeth out.
5: Okay, off of Facebook, we got maybe invest before or invest for retirement. A couple guesses for that. Be settled in life, job, relationship, car, own their own place, get a tattoo, decide on what career you want to do for the rest of your life, start saving money, investing, do a will, have a baby, move out on your own, do a will, trust fund, and have a full-time babysitting job. Okay.
4: 1% of Americans believe the best time to do this is before you turn 20. What is it? Get married.
5: Okay, there you go.
4: 1%.
5: Today's water cooler question brought to you by Veterans Memorial Hospital and Walk-On. Here we go. If you are average, you will attend two of these in a year. What are they? So if you're average, you'll attend two of these in a year.
4: No idea.
5: Two of these in a year. So, well, give us a call. Help us out. 563-568-3476 or 563-568-6056 with the water cooler question of the day brought to you by Veterans Memorial Hospital in Waukon. So if you're average, you'll attend two of these in a year.
4: What's your guess this morning?
2: Don't like to, but probably funeral.
4: Funerals, okay.
5: That's a good guess, yeah. What are you thinking?
6: A wedding.
5: Oh, yeah, I was thinking wedding too. Comes
4: wedding,
5: and goes.
4: A funeral.
5: Yeah. Average person will attend two of these in a year. What are they? What are they? 563-568-3476 or 563-568-6056. Maybe graduation party?
4: Oh, there you go. Graduation party.
5: Kind of comes and goes in streaks.

0: Yeah.
1: Good one. If you're average, you will attend 2 of these in a year. What are they?
0: A birthday party? Did you go to, like, just for...
1: Why are they like parties? I mean, what about like a dentist appointment?
0: Yeah, that could be.
1: I mean, you attend 2 of these in a year. Yeah. I mean, 2 checkups?
0: True.
1: I mean...
0: Yeah.
1: I don't know.
0: We got party on the mind. Like a party.
1: I mean, I'm just kind of thinking maybe it's something else.
0: Yeah.
1: I have no idea.
0: Yeah? Yeah?
1: Not a clue. If you are average, you will attend 2 of these in a year. What are they? Should we go to Facebook and find out tomorrow?
0: I suppose we can.
1: Okay, we'll do that.
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0: 7:59, time for the Pledge of Allegiance on KNDI. With that, here's the Winnesha County Cattlemen Royalty.
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0: Former American Idol contestant, 21-year-old Harper Grace on KNDI Bluff Country 103.5. It's Eric and Kathy. Scattered rain showers here and there. What do we got coming up?
1: Well, the way we talk to our pets, okay? Mm. What is something you say to your pet that would sound a little crazy if you said it to a person?
0: Sometimes you talk baby talk to a pet, but yeah.
1: Well, just think about what you say to your pets once in a while. We'll talk about it coming up.
2: Well, I know it said you've had time to think about it. Looks like to me you're feeling kind of crowded.

0: Yeah, good song to whistle along to. Roll on Big River, Mississippi. Charlie Pride on KNDI Bluff Country 103.5. So talking pets.
1: Yeah, pet owners. Okay, now just think about this. What is something you say on a regular basis to your pet that would make you sound like a total psychopath if you said it to a person?
0: Oh, boy.
1: I mean, this would do it. Don't run away and hide under your bed. I just want to pet your cute belly.
0: Yeah, I guess that
1: obviously would be... if you said that to a friend, they'd look at you like, what?
0: Cuckoo.
1: Yeah.
0: Cuckoo.
1: This is worse yet. Nobody pets you like daddy does.
0: Oh, boy.
1: Wow.
0: Yeah.
1: Why aren't you pooping? Please poop near me so I can see it and pick it up.
0: All this stuff sounds like lawsuits. Say this to real people, to human beings.
1: Get over here so I can eat your ears. Ugh.
0: Okay.
1: Stop scooting your butt on the carpet.
0: Well, maybe some people got a warrant about that.
1: I'm going to kiss you whether you like it or not.
0: Like I said, sexual harassment lawsuit, I think, waiting to happen.
1: Who's my stinky little goblin?
0: Who's my stinky little goblin? Oh. Yeah.
1: Get that poop out of your mouth.
0: Yeah. Yeah.
1: Fatty, chunky, chunkster, fatty, fat, fat. Wow. This is the way people talk to their pets. Let's just hope they only talk to their pets like this.
0: I hope.
1: Right?
0: I hope.
1: Here's one for you. Hey, stinky. Who's the stinkiest stinker that ever stunk? It's you.
0: When you see someone on the street, say that to them.
1: I will not.
0: Come on.
1: Here's a good one. Yeah. I just cleaned the toilet. Now you can drink.
0: Oh, there we go. Come on in. It's all good and clean.
1: Can you please stop sucking on my blanket? Yeah. Yeah. Oh, if somebody says this, let me sniff your eyeballs.
0: Let me sniff what?
1: Yep, you heard me. Eyeballs.
0: Okay. That's even interesting for a pet.
1: The facial expression you have.
0: I think. Huh? That's even interesting for a pet.
1: Here we go. Yeah. I want to just squish you into a tiny little ball and put you in my pocket so we can be with each other all day long.
0: Maybe somebody said that to someone on Criminal Minds one time. You know?
1: What is something you regularly say to your pet that would make you sound a little crazy if you said it to a person?
0: Well, yeah, just even talking in baby talk, you know, sometimes you talk baby talk to your pets and just, you wouldn't do that to a regular, to a human being. Ugh. So, I mean.
1: Why do you do it when we're at work?
0: She's like, Kathy. I'm kidding. Oogie boogie boo. You know, yeah. Just a little weird if you did that in real life. Yeah, other human beings. Yeah, just a little bit.
1: Yeah,
0: or say, here, kitty,
1: strange.
0: Kitty, kitty, kitty, kitty, kitty, kitty, kitty, kitty.
1: It's a little strange.
0: The good boy. Pat him on the head. Good boy. Yeah. Real life.
1: That a boy.
0: That a boy. You know, so.
1: I don't know. Yeah. It's all weird.
0: Stop sucking on my blanket. That's a good one.
1: I just want to kiss your eyeballs.
0: Or is it kiss or sniff them? Sniff them. Sniff
1: I was
0: em.
1: Thinking kiss is just as bad.
0: Yeah. What do eyeballs smell like?
1: I don't know. Like, how would I know?
0: You know, what does the average eyeball smell like? Any insight on that
1: don't
0: one?
1: Don't come near me. I don't even.
0: Stay away. We're not sniffing eyeballs as sporty. All of them are pretty crazy. Yes, if you think about it. Mm-hmm. If you really think about it. Yeah. Thomas Rhett and the weather. A little rain this morning. Details next.
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4: 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Also, Carl Thompson will be there, Mark Stummy, Eric Berg, Cleetberg, Ole Torvik, and it's going to be a great time. And we're also bringing a young country lady, Reagan Benzing, will be there, a tribute to Megan Maroney and Ellie Lange. Don't miss it. 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
6: Love country weather.
7: Slight chance of thunderstorms today. Otherwise, cloudy skies expected. Daytime highs approaching 74. Northerly winds around 5 miles per hour. Mainly clear skies develop with fog at times. Tonight, lows level off around 55. Daytime highs approaching 78. With fog in spots early tomorrow, ample sunshine expected. I'm meteorologist Kara Foster on Bluff Country 103.5 KNEI. Currently 59.

0: Yeah, the beer can't fix. Thomas Rhett, John Pardee on KNDI Bluff Country 103.5. Soon those school bells will be ringing. This year, a back-to-school checklist could come with some sticker shock.
1: Yeah, a little bit.
0: According to a new survey from the National Retail Federation, parents of kindergartners through 12th grade students are expected to spend, on average, of $864 per child. Wow. That's up from $858 from last year. College families are feeling even a bigger squeeze, the average spending topping $1,437 per student.
1: Wow.
0: That's up from $1,326 a year ago. What is the money being spent on?
1: Yeah, what is it actually being spent on? Can you tell me?
0: Technology is the big one on both lists, leading the way with overall costs. Also spending plenty of money on clothing, shoes, school supplies, also dorm furnishings, food, and personal care items for the college kids.
1: Oh, okay. Okay.
0: Big money.
1: Well, you know, I kind of get it in a way. I mean, it seems like a lot. I mean, but, you know, I had to buy, like, graphing calculators this year for my kids.
0: Yeah.
1: For, like, an accelerated math or something anyhow. And it had to be a TI-83 or something like that now. Oh, before it was, like, a 30, and now it's a different one. And
0: neighbors.
1: They're expensive. Yeah.
0: Yeah. Yeah, technology definitely leading the way for back to school.
2: Back to school, back to school, to prove to Dad that I'm not a fool. I got my lunch packed up, my boots tied tight. I hope I don't get in a fight. Oh, back to school, back to school, back to school.
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9: Bluff Country weather.
10: Slight chance of thunderstorms today. Otherwise, cloudy skies expected. Daytime highs approaching 74. Northerly winds around 5 miles per hour. Mainly clear skies develop with fog at times. Tonight, lows level off around 55. Daytime highs approaching 78. With fog in spots early tomorrow, ample sunshine expected. I'm meteorologist Kara Foster on Bluff Country 103.5 KNEI. Currently 59.

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0: Here they are. 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Birthdays, anniversaries in less than 10 minutes. New one now from Blake Shelton. Let him in anyway on KNDI.

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2: 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Celebrities celebrating today. Actor Jesse Williams from Grey's Anatomy is 45. Singer Terry Clark is 58 today. Actor Jonathan Silverman from Weekend at Bernie's is 60. Former basketball star Patrick Ewing is 64 today. And actress Maureen McCormick.
3: Marsha.
2: Yeah, she played Marsha on the Brady Bunch. She is 70 today.

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0: Amy Lou Harris on KNDI Bluff Country, 103.5 online at KNDIRadio.com. Mm-hmm. Today is Wednesday, August 5th. It is also National Underwear Day.
1: Underwear Day, yeah.
0: You can talk about unmentionables today.
1: And remember one time we talked about the colors you wore told you about the kind of day you were going to have.
0: Yeah,
1: or
0: that's
1: mood
0: right.
1: You were in or something like that, yeah.
0: That's right, so.
1: If you had red, it was like you were a go-getter, you were going, you had lots of energy.
0: Yeah.
1: Blue was, I think, sad or something, and okay. There was different colors.
0: White is just kind of generic or just kind of, you're just,
1: sure.
0: Just kind of meh, I don't know. Just kind of whatever about the day.
1: I thought gray was more like that.
0: Oh, gray, just kind of like, yeah, whatever. That's true. Gray underwear, yeah. Here's Jerry Seinfeld on men's underwear.
2: There is no vintage underwear, of course. But it's not because a guy couldn't sell its underwear. It's because men wear their underwear until it absolutely disintegrates. Men hang on to underwear until each individual underwear molecule is so strained it can barely retain the properties of a solid. It actually becomes underwear vapor. We don't even throw it out. We just open a window and it goes out like dandelion spores. That's how men throw out underwear. We just go, and it's gone. That's it. It's just...

0: It's 9 o'clock in time for the NRCS and FSA reports brought to you by Bodensteiner Implement and Riser Implement in Waukon. With the NRCS side of things, here's Anders Lovestuen.
1: I'm Anders Lovestuen, and I'm the summer intern at the Waukon NRCS office, and I want to let everybody know about the state cover crop program. Cover crops reduce soil erosion by improving the structure and permeability of the soil. They also act as a physical barrier between raindrops and the soil surface, helping to lock it in place during heavy rainfall events. Cover crops can be seeded in the fall using a variety of methods, including drilling or broadcasting after crop harvest, or aerially broadcasting before harvest. Research indicates rye cover crops reduce nitrate concentration in water by 31%, and oat cover crops reduce nitrates by 28%. Planting cover crops in the late summer or early fall can also reduce phosphate losses by 29%, improving water quality and reducing fertilizer costs. For more information on specific species of cover crop, including seeding dates, rates, and their unique benefits, please stop by the Waukon NRCS office. The state of Iowa offers $30 an acre cost share for first-time applicants and $20 an acre for returning applicants. Up to 160 acres per applicant are eligible for cost share. There is no deadline to apply, but there are limited statewide funds that will be distributed on a first-come, first-served basis. Please stop by the office to apply or if you have any other questions. Thank you.
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6: weather. Slight chance of thunderstorms today. Otherwise, cloudy skies expected. Daytime highs approaching 74. Northerly winds around 5 miles per hour. Mainly clear skies develop with fog at times. Tonight, lows level off around 55. Daytime highs approaching 78. With fog in spots early tomorrow, ample sunshine expected. I'm meteorologist Kara Foster on Bluff Country 103.5 KNEI. Currently, it's 60 degrees. KNEI.

0: Yeah, getting down hillbilly style, Hicktown, Jason Aldean on 103.5 KNEI Bluff Country, Eric and Kathy. We hit on Underwear Day earlier.
1: Yes.
0: It's also National Oyster Day.
1: Oh.
0: It's one of those polarizing foods. Either you love them or you hate them. I hate them.
1: I don't eat the oyster. I have oyster stew.
0: Yeah.
1: But I don't eat the oysters. My dad always ate the oysters.
0: Yeah. Mm-hmm. Disgusting little things, anyway.
1: Yeah, they don't look appealing at all.
0: No, and they're on the list of America's most hated foods.
1: Oh.
0: We'll run down the top 15. Yes, oysters are.
1: Are we going to be shocked?
0: I don't think so. Oh, I really don't think so. We'll run it down after the Mavericks on KNEI.

0: Waylon singing about Clyde on KADI Bluff Country 103.5. Rain showers, that'll be the trend this morning. Then clouds this afternoon, high near 75. Mm-hmm. Today is National Oyster Day.
1: Oyster Day.
0: Yes, my mom used to make oyster stew too, and it's a good way to evacuate the house. If you like that stuff. Disgusting. But anyway, oysters are on the poll of the most hated foods in America, Kathy.
1: Yeah, okay, I believe it.
0: So we got 15 foods here.
1: Sushi on the list?
0: Yes, it is.
1: Oh, okay.
0: But we'll get to that. We'll get to that. Number 15, kicking off the list, most hated foods in America, eggplant. Mm,
1: okay.
0: Eggplant, number 15.
1: Okay.
0: Guess it's okay. Brussels sprouts.
1: Yeah.
0: You know, with butter and salt and pepper, I guess they're okay.
1: Really?
0: Yeah, they're all
1: you
0: right.
1: You like Brussels sprouts?
0: I mean, I would say I don't like
1: what?
0: Them. Not saying I like them, but they're okay. I'd
1: really?
0: Eat them. I'd eat them if
1: that
0: they're
1: shocks
0: there.
1: Me.
0: Really?
1: Wow, okay.
0: I'd eat them if they were there, you know.
1: Good for you, not me.
0: Number 13 is okra. I don't know if I've ever had it. I don't know. You?
1: Oh, I'm not really sure.
0: Sorry. Number 12 is kale.
1: Yeah.
0: Yeah, whatever.
1: Kale chips aren't so bad.
0: Yeah. Number 11, beets. Beets.
1: I don't like beets.
0: Can't beat the beets.
1: I don't like beets. Do you eat beets
0: no,
1: too?
0: No, I don't. No.
1: You eat Brussels sprouts. You're weird. I don't understand.
0: What's wrong with Brussels sprouts? They're okay. Like I said, I didn't. I'm not saying I like them, but they're okay.
1: No, that just cracks me up. But okay, go on.
0: Asparagus.
1: That's just interesting.
0: Asparagus is okay.
1: I like asparagus.
0: You know.
1: I like asparagus.
0: Top 10. Here we go. Most hated foods in America. Chitterlings. Pig intestine. You ever heard of chitterlings before?
1: No.
0: No?
1: And I wouldn't eat it.
0: No? Pig intestine.
1: Although, let's just not even go there.
0: Yeah, cooked small intestines of a pig. They are traditional soul food staple in American South. Often boiled or fried and served with vinegar and hot sauce.
1: Interesting. No, I just,
0: it sounds kind of naughty to say on the radio, chitterlings. I don't know.
1: Oh, what?
0: But anyway, that's what it is.
1: No, that just, you know, it is the weirdest thing to say that I can't say that I never eat it or not because, you know, you use intestines to make like bratwurst and things like that.
0: Yeah.
1: So do you see what I'm saying? It's such a tough thing to say.
0: Mm-hmm. Yeah.
1: Get what I mean?
0: Yeah, I get what you're saying, but yeah.
1: I don't foresee me going out and finding someone trying it. But I said, yeah, okay.
0: Yeah, I actually found out about this maybe a couple of years ago. It was some big grocery store, but they had like these big, you know, like 5-gallon pails. It said chitterlings on there.
1: Really?
0: I'm like, what are these? Googled it. Well, I guess I'll skip that. So.
1: You thought you were getting a deal.
0: I thought
1: you said, this is going to last me a long time.
0: Hey, we got some meat here we can eat.
1: That's
0: no,
1: what you were thinking. Yeah.
0: No, thank you. Yeah. It's not chicken.
1: Ugh.
0: Number 9 is sushi.
1: Wow.
0: No, thank you. No, thank you. Number 8, blue cheese.
1: Mm-hmm.
0: Blue cheese. Number 7, oysters. Mm. Oyster day.
1: So, I mean, oysters and sushi, I was going to say they had to be pretty close, and they were.
0: Yep. Number 6 is caviar.
1: Yeah, see, that's up there, too. I wouldn't eat that either.
0: Nope. Ugh. Number 5, top 5 here. Most hated foods in America. Squid. Nope. Number 4, tofu. Probably not. Nope. Number 3, sardines.
1: Mm-mm.
0: Nope. Number 2 on the list. Number 2, liver. Nope. I'm out
1: of that. Well, I mean, I've eaten it. I can't say I haven't eaten it. And I can't say that I hate it. It's probably kind of like you with Brussels sprouts.
0: Yeah. See?
1: But.
0: Did you say ketchup was the thing with the liver?
1: Yeah.
0: Ketchup?
1: Yeah.
0: So, yeah.
1: Yeah. Yeah, that's it. That's it.
0: That's it. Ketchup is the key there. Lots of ketchup. Number 1, most hated food in America. Drum roll, please. Brrr. Anchovies. Number one. Yuck. Anchovies.
1: Wouldn't eat them either.
0: Anchovies on your pizza.
1: I'd eat liver before that.
0: Probably.
1: I would.
0: Yeah.
1: I would eat liver before a lot of those things.
0: I would probably have some chitter legs before seafood.
1: No way. Are you serious?
0: I'm not big into seafood. You know
1: I know
0: that.
1: You're not, but I still can't believe you do that before.
0: Maybe
1: wow.
0: Maybe I wouldn't go that far. I don't
1: way
0: know.
1: Way to go.
0: There we go. I say more for everyone else. That's my motto.
2: So that's funny. That's funny.
3: Hilarious.
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0: 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Good morning. It's Eric and Kathy in the morning.
1: Hey, Travis Tripps coming to Fort Dodge on Saturday's celebration event.
0: Fun.
1: And yeah, and you can win a pair, actually a four-pack of tickets to the show. All the details, the latest post on our Facebook page. 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Win Travis Tripps tickets. Here he is, Love of a Woman.

0: Yeah, getting mushy in here. Love song, Kenny Rogers on KNDI Bluff Country 103.5. Scattered rain showers across northeast Iowa. Heaviest stuff right around the Postville area and just south of Prairie du Chien between Elkader and Prairie du Chien at the moment.
1: Okay, and Ashen Fest is this Saturday, August 8th. And stop by Ashen Lumber to sign up for your chance to qualify for that passport to paradise. Sending two lucky travelers to a tropical destination. Plus, Josh will be there broadcasting live from Ashen Lumber 10 to noon. So don't miss out on the fun at Ashen Lumber during Ashen Fest on Saturday.
0: Brad Paisley, Chris Stapleton next on KNDI.
2: This is the opening market report for Wednesday on the Iowa Agribusiness Radio Network. I'm Mark Magnuson. 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Jim, what's happening with the trade in the grains?
3: Hey, good morning. We are seeing a little bit of a mixed bag today. We have the corn and bean market under a little bit of pressure today, while we are seeing a little bit of strength in the wheat market. The stock market that ripped higher yesterday, that march higher is continuing again today. So kind of a good day for the equity market. Grains, a little bit under pressure, for, like I said, for the corn and beans.
2: So, Jim, how do you kind of square away what's happening with the ag marketplace when you have that movement in the overall markets and then also with the crude oil price?
3: Well, I think now when you look at what's going on with the ag specifically, when you look at the crude oil in general has been breaking. We got spot crude trading around $75 a barrel. The optimism is the crude oil will start flowing out of Strait of Hormuz. That could also start allowing the opening of getting more fertilizer out of that part of the country. So, you know, you take some of the fertilizer headlines back down a little bit, and then the crude oil. The fact of the matter is, you know, we use a lot of corn for ethanol. We use a lot of beans for biodiesel. So, you know, the ags are kind of a component of energy. So when energy goes up, you get the coattails up. When the energy complex goes down, the grain market gets pulled down. On top of that, the corn and bean market is under pressure due to the forecast. In general, it's not perfect, but there's a lot of rain in the forecast.
2: That was Jim McCormick with AgMarket.net. We will have a check of the numbers next.
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2: September corn is down 5¾ at 436.5. September soybeans down 6¾ at 1152 even. September soybean meal down 350 at 309.20. September soybean oil down 48 cents at 67.72. Chicago wheat up 7¼ at 645¾. Minneapolis wheat is up 3 cents at 687. Kansas City hard red wheat up 7¾ at 714¾. September oats up 4 cents at 316.5. On the Merck, August live cattle up 18 cents at 232.13. August feeder cattle down 88 cents at 350.33. August lean hogs down 70 cents at 97.15. Class 3 milk is down 2 cents at 16.95. This has been a check of the opening markets on the Iowa Agribusiness Radio Network.
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7: Slight chance of thunderstorms today. Otherwise, cloudy skies expected. Daytime highs approaching 74. Northerly winds around 5 miles per hour. Mainly clear skies develop with fog at times. Tonight, lows level off around 55. Daytime highs approaching 78, with fog in spots early tomorrow, ample sunshine expected. I'm meteorologist Kara Foster on Bluff Country 103.5 KNEI. Currently, it's 61 degrees.

0: Chris Stapleton on KNDI Bluff Country 103.5. Showers before noon today, 73. Maybe some fog tonight, 54. Tomorrow, sunny and 80. And for Friday, maybe another chance of a shower in the afternoon. Slight chance, 82. Right now, 62.
1: Eric, this is kind of interesting. You know, we all like pets, right? Mm-hmm. And you hear some strange pets once in a while. But recently, in the state of Tennessee,

0: It sounds like a piece of candy.
1: It is. Okay, so no, this is it. It is. Okay. Sugar glider. A pocket-sized acrobat. What? It's a bizarre pet. It's the weirdest thing ever. Never seen it before. From Australia and Indonesia.
0: A sugar?
1: Wow.
0: Okay.
1: A sugar glider.
0: Oh.
1: Yeah.
0: Okay.
1: There were kind of strange looking things.
0: Yeah.
1: No idea. A hedgehog.
0: Yeah.
1: A fox.
0: Yeah.
1: A gentle giant. What are those? Capybaras?
0: Oh, a capybara.
1: Yeah, capybara.
0: Yeah, okay.
1: A salamander. The smiling salamander. It looks like it's smiling all the time.
0: Smiling salamander.
1: I'm not sure. Axolotls? Axolotls?
0: Oh, an axolotl, yes.
1: An axolotl, that's what you say? Axolotl?
0: Yes.
1: Axolotls?
0: The girls know about axolotls, so yes.
1: An axolotl? Yeah. Well, I've never heard of one before, and they're strange looking.
0: I've never heard of one either.
1: Reminds me, first when I first seen it, I thought a Stitch.
0: Yeah.
1: Seriously, I really did.
0: Yeah, they're kind of a sea creature, but yeah, they're kind of an interesting looking thing
1: too. Axolotl. That's what I thought. Axolotus, but it's not axolotus. What
0: did you say? Axolotl. There you go.
1: Axolotl. There you go. Weird. Yeah. Weird. Weird. A bearded dragon.
0: Mm-hmm.
1: Chinchilla.
0: Mm-hmm.
1: Chinchillas. Chinchillas. A ball python. See, I wouldn't want that.
0: Mm-mm. Nope.
1: A ferret. Wouldn't want that either. They smell. Yeah.
0: Nope. I'm good.
1: A miniature pig. Wouldn't want a pig in the house either. A tarantula. No.
0: Mm-mm.
1: What is that now? This is called a kinkajou.
0: A kinkajou?
1: Yeah.
0: Not a Pikachu, but a kinkajou. Okay. I don't know.
1: They're also called honey bears.
0: Oh, okay. I have no idea.
1: Mm-hmm.
0: News to me.
1: Yeah, never heard of that before
0: News
1: either.
0: News to me.
1: Yeah. So interesting, yeah.
0: There
1: beyond
0: you go.
1: Beyond those pets, okay? Many people have unique, you know, pets, you know, unusual ones.
0: Mm-hmm.
1: Like in the small mammal thing, like flying squirrels, a wallaby, a skunk, a descented skunk.
0: Yes.
1: You can get them descented. Mm-hmm. A corn snake, a blue-tongued skink. Skink, whatever a skink is, it's a lizard of type thing.
0: Okay.
1: Red-eared sliders, that's a turtle.
0: Okay.
1: Pac-Man frog.
0: Interesting.
1: Yeah. I mean, then you have, you know, birds. You know, you get a different type of bird of some sort, an aquatic and an invertebrate, like a hermit crab.
0: Yeah.
1: I remember my kids having a hermit crab before. Yeah. Or stick insects. You know,
0: okay.
1: An octopus.
0: Mm-hmm.
1: Yeah, unusual pets. Unusual pets, like a raccoon, very unusual.
0: We'll stick with the cats and the dogs. Thank you very much.
1: Right? I agree.
0: Thank you very much. Ronnie McDowell, Brad Paisley on the way before 10 o'clock.
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2: News. I'm Therese Crowley. Progressive Abdul Al-Sayed declares on X he won the Michigan Democrat Senate primary over establishment-backed Haley Stevens, but the razor-thin race has not been called. Republican John James wins the Michigan governor's primary with his own affordability
3: Michigan's
2: message.
3: Michigan's families are paying some of the highest gasoline prices in the Midwest. Our unemployment rate is among the highest in America. Our children are falling behind.
2: Facing Democrat Jocelyn Benson. President Trump in L.A. talking gas prices and telling Fox that a deal with Iran to open the Strait of Hormuz is closed.
4: The companies have to start going. You know, they're making too much money, and they've got to start lowering it. But we're going to be down into the threes and maybe the twos pretty soon.
2: And says if Iran doesn't sign, too bad. A California man under arrest picked up armed and surveilling Trump National Golf Club in Rancho Palos Verdes 2 days before President Trump's visit. 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
5: With this information update, I'm Darren Swenson. A trial date has been set for an Elma man charged with the attempted murder of 4 law enforcement officers. Court records say 46-year-old Mark Swibomber is facing the charges from a May of 2025 incident. His trial date is now set for October 5th. Authorities say Swibomber called law enforcement officers to his home for a welfare check and then allegedly shot at the 4 officers responding. With this information update, I'm Darren Swenson.

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6: Chance for scattered thunderstorms today, otherwise overcast skies. Daytime highs approaching 73, northerly winds around 5 miles per hour. Mainly clear and foggy tonight, lows level off around 54. Bright sunshine expected, with fog and spots early tomorrow, highs level off around 77. I'm meteorologist Kara Foster on Bluff Country 103.5 KNEI. Right now, 61.

0: Jamison Rogers, Luke Combs, Cold Beer, calling my name. Yeah, wrong quitting time. Why not? It is KADI Bluff Country 103.5. 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
1: This is Basis Matters on the Iowa Agribusiness Radio Network. I'm Dustin Huffman. Taking a look at cash bids around the state, a handful of elevators improving their soybean bids today, with the exception of one that lowered its bids, but what's run them down? ADM Burlington, 18 cents under on corn, 418. Soybeans, 30 cents under, 1138. Cargill and Eddyville, 15 cents under on corn, cash bid 421. New Co-op Algona, 30 cents under on corn, 406. Soybeans, 25 cents under, cash bid 1143. Ag State Sheldon, 19 cents under on corn, 417. Soybeans, 35 cents under, 1133. Ag State Delta, 26 cents under on corn, cash bid 410. Soybeans, 30 cents under at 1138. Cargill Cedar Rapids, 7 cents under on corn, 429. Soybeans, a nickel over, cash price 1173. Five Star Co-op Nashua, 30 cents under on corn, 406. Soybeans, 40 cents under, they're at 1128. Lincoln Way Energy Nevada, 20 cents under on corn, cash bid 416. ADM Des Moines, they're a nickel over on soybeans, their cash bid is at 1173. New Co-op Red Oak, they're 20 cents under on corn, 416, soybeans 17 cents under, 1151. Mid-Iowa Cooperative Green Mountain, 42 cents under on corn, 394 for the cash bid, soybeans 50 cents under, 1118. New Co-op Sheraton, 24 cents under on corn, 412, soybeans 25 cents under at 1143. Walk-On Feed Ranch, 48 cents under on corn, 388 for the cash price, soybeans 67 cents under at 1101. New Co-op Glidden, 29 cents under on corn, cash bid 407, soybeans 25 cents under, 1143. Innovative Ag Farley, 42 cents under on corn, they're at 394, soybeans are 69 cents under with a cash price of 1099. And finally, at Cargill Muscatine, they're 23 cents under on corn, 413, soybeans 30 cents under at 1138. 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

Hillary, Dave, and Charles going downtown. Lady A on KNDI Bluff Country 103.5. Joe Nichols, Josh Ross in a few minutes after some classic Mickey Gilley. And

0: 10 feet tall and bulletproof on KNDI Bluff Country, 103.5 weather on the way, rain ending before noon today. Speaking of Travis Tritt, he's going to be in Fort Dodge on Saturday, Celebration bringing him in, and you can win some tickets, a four-pack of tickets. 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Josh Blake will be picking three winners later on this afternoon. All the details, head over to our KNDI Bluff Country Facebook page.
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7: Chance for scattered thunderstorms today, otherwise overcast skies. Daytime highs approaching 73, northerly winds around 5 miles per hour. Mainly clear and foggy tonight, lows level off around 54. Bright sunshine expected, with fog and spots early tomorrow, highs level off around 77. I'm meteorologist Kara Foster on Bluff Country 103.5 KNEI. Currently, it's 62 degrees.

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Latest all the way from Casey Musgraves. Here's the Desert Rose Band in Summer Wind.

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2: News. I'm CJ Papa. Far left progressive candidate Abdul El Sayed declared the winner of the Democratic Senate primary race in Michigan by the Associated Press, defeating establishment candidate Haley Stevens. El Sayed speaking this morning on MS Now's Morning Joe program.
3: We're focused on trying to figure out how we bring the party together to defeat Mike Rogers in November.
2: President Trump on Truth Social writing, "We must vote for Mike Rogers." As for the Republican,
4: "This is really about the heart and soul of our country. I have never seen someone so radical, so extreme, get nominated by a political party."
2: The former congressman appearing on Fox and Friends. The president delivers remarks on the economy this afternoon in Las Vegas while indicating a deal with Iran could happen as early as today. Israel says its military strikes Hezbollah in southern Lebanon over a blatant violation of the ceasefire. 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
5: From the Iowa Agribusiness Radio Network studios in Des Moines, this is Iowa Ag Matters. I'm Riley Smith. In today's show, Mark has the first part of his conversation with Grain Harms of Corteva Agriscience. I visit with Clean Fuels Alliance Director of Public Affairs Paul Winters, and Dustin talks with Ag and Business Legal Strategies Associate Attorney Austin Pfeiffer. Now let's welcome in our hosts, Mark Magnuson and Dustin Huffman.
6: Well, here we are back on a little bit of a rain-soaked beginning of a Tuesday in Des Moines. I'm Dustin Huffman, Mark Magnuson joining me as well. Now, I got here before the rain started, but you and Riley both said that you ran into it here today. I mean, what kind of things did you see around Des Moines here with that rain shower activity that we've been kind of waiting on for a few days?
7: It was kind of funny, Dustin. I live over in Waukee, so for those of you who don't know, just west of Des Moines, and then it had already rained in Waukee. So I'm driving into Des Moines. I just kind of figured it would be similar conditions. Wasn't the case, though. And then when I get here to the parking lot, it was dry. I was a little confused. And then a few minutes later, it did start to rain here. But we are getting these rains at a pivotal time, which is, you know, a nice help for the crops right now. And especially coming out of that heat stress that the crops were dealing with here recently, to have a little bit cooler temperatures and then get some moisture as well has to be a huge boost here as we get close to the stretch run of the growing season.
6: Yeah. And as I mentioned in the newsletter yesterday, which if you're not getting, you can sign up for it at iowaagnet.com. But I did mention that we're looking at a night here, possibly Wednesday night, where we could see lows dipping down even into the 50s overnight. That would definitely, upper 50s, but that's definitely a relief, because usually when we have the heat domes and the corn sweat, you want to see that get out of the 70s and into at least the 60s so the corn can relax overnight. But, you know, and that's what we're seeing right now. But getting it back into the 50s will be even a little bit better. Maybe it'll break some of that humidity that we're having. But, again, it's supposed to warm back up a little bit on Thursday. But, again, more seasonable temperatures. There's nothing, you know, quite like we saw here at the end of July where it was just sweltering and, you know, heat index is at 120 or so. It doesn't look like any of that's coming back anytime soon. In fact, this whole first week of August, they are really thinking, the markets are watching, that it's not going to be much of a stress for the plants at all.
7: And to that point, you know, we had talked about this at the Corteva AgriScience Field Day last week. I think that magic number for when the corn, for example, kind of goes into hibernation sleep mode for the day is when it gets to 86 degrees. So you think about all of those days that we've had above 86 here recently. I mean, there just hasn't been a lot of help for the crops because it has been so warm, and that temperature just kind of causes things to slow down. And then at night as well, if those temperatures don't go to a certain level, it creates issues in the overnight period as well. So it is definitely a little bit of relief for the crops right now, and something that we are welcoming very much as we, as this point of the year, and we saw it last year, corn started to deteriorate pretty quickly as we got to the stretch run of the growing season, with all of that disease pressure that we had as well, just continued to pile that stress onto the crops.
6: All right, and we're going to take that weather premium out of the markets this week, possibly war premium. We're going to hear more. Joe Camp of Comstock visiting now with Mark Magnuson.
7: Joined today by Joe Camp of Comstock for the opening market discussion. Joe, what's happening with the trade in the grains?
8: have to say it, turnaround Tuesday so far. It was up to start the week, actually turning around from a mostly softer start Sunday night. We had followed up on a weaker Friday. Last Friday was end of the week, end of the month, so some position squaring with speculators taking profit, including ahead of what looked like a wetter weekend. We had that mostly verify, definitely better coverage, higher totals in the Eastern Corn Belt. The forecast looks like more of the same, some hot temperatures to get through, and then some rains on the way. But beyond that, demand proving more friendly to start the week. Some flash sales for soybeans to China for one on Monday morning. And then eventually some favorable announcements on biofuels policy that we were waiting for. Yet today, not the sustained strength that the bulls would want to see here. And instead taking a breather back lower here, you have soybeans and soy oil down along with crude oil, a hit of now more than $4 a barrel, at times on Monday down as much as $5 a barrel. So that's an evaporation of war risk premium in part. Similarly for wheat, we've had this storyline with war heating up again between Russia and Ukraine, but prospects for other ways for those two countries to get their exports out besides the Black Sea, which has been seeing skirmishes again and this flaring up of tension and disruption. So something for everybody in terms of storylines, but the bears mostly in control this morning, a long session to go and still a long week yet as well.
7: And as you started, Joe, talking about yesterday, it was kind of a unique situation with the oil price and the relationship with the grains, wasn't it?
8: It was, because you think about oil, one, leading the way either higher or lower for the broader commodity complex, that if crude oil is going higher, it's going to attract investment interest in commodities that diversifies into other contracts like the grains or even livestock. But then to tie directly back to the grains, the biofuel storyline and the margins that can sharpen up for processors if crude oil is rallying. At the same time, though, you can have this decoupling like we observed on Monday, and that was the case in part because even with crude oil lower, there were those favorable developments being discussed about policy for biofuels, and that includes these small refinery exemptions, the EPA announcing a basically split decision on providing a couple full exemptions, but also partial for others, and declaring a few ineligible as well. So that's not what we had maybe feared going home for the weekend with this discussion about the government potentially granting full exemptions. And then you had on Friday as well talk about E15 year-round ethanol being added to the farm bill in this latest markup, and also a restructuring as a whole for the small refinery exemption program. And now these developments carried forward into this week were more friendly than not, but not helping so far. And back to thinking about lower crude oil as an overall drag on most commodities this morning.
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7: Well, I had mentioned earlier at the start of the show about last week's Corteva AgriScience Field Day, and we will hear more from that field day with Grant Harms coming up next, as we will talk about some of the things that have been occurring this season, some of the disease pressure that we're dealing with. 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
13: Cloudy skies expected this afternoon with a slight chance for isolated thunderstorms. Daytime highs approaching 73. Winds out of the north around 5 miles per hour. Mainly clear skies develop with fog at times. Tonight, lows level off around 54. Daytime highs approaching 77 and foggy early tomorrow. Bright sunshine expected. I'm meteorologist Carol Foster on Bluff Country 103.5 KNEI. Currently 62.

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6: Jim Jew, member of the Iowa Rock and Roll Hall of Fame, and inviting you to a rock and roll party this coming Friday night, August 7th, at the Hotel Winnishik downtown Decorah, with the Flashback Band. Also, Carl Thompson will be there, Mark Stummy, Eric Berg, Cleek Berg, Ole Torvik, and it's going to be a great time. And we're also bringing a young country lady, Reagan Benzing, will be there, a tribute to Megan Maroney and Ellie Lange. Don't miss it. It's all happening at the Hotel Winnishik this coming Friday night at 7 o'clock.
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0: The Kendalls and Teach Me to Cheat on KADI Bluff Country 103.5. New and now from Scotty McCreary called Hello Darlin', remake of the Conway classic.
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0: 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Chance to win Travis Tritt tickets. He's coming to Fort Dodge on Saturday, presented by Shellebration. And head over to the KNDI Bluff Country Facebook page for a chance to win. Comment with your favorite Travis Tritt song, and you'll be in the running for a four-pack of tickets. Josh Blake will be picking three winners coming up around 4:15 this afternoon. Some of the favorite songs so far people are commenting with are Anymore, It's a Great Day to Be Alive, that's a great one, Trouble, Here's a Quarter, Call Someone Who Cares. So comment with your favorite Travis Tritt song, and you could be seeing him in concert this Saturday in Fort Dodge.
1: Well, we started a conversation yesterday with Mark Magnuson talking with Grant Harms of Corteva as they were at the field day last week in Johnston. We're going to get the wrap up on that and talk about where farmers are making some of their financial decisions as according to their inputs.
2: Mark Magnuson for the Iowa Agribusiness Radio Network, and I'm joined today by Grant Harms. We are here at the Corteva and Pioneer Field Day. Grant, could you tell me, please, your job role here at Corteva?
3: Yeah, current role with Corteva AgriScience is technical field agronomist. I cover North and South Dakota, work with a lot of our reps selling our products to ag retailers in the region.
2: So Grant, when we're thinking about other issues that we're dealing with this growing season, is there anything specifically that sticks out to you as something that has been a hotspot issue?
3: Well, I'm in North Dakota, South Dakota, so resistance, Minnesota, you know, they're starting to have resistance with pyrethroid insecticides. So as we start to scout for aphids, we found some aphids here today in Johnston, Iowa. Not economic threshold or not sprayable thresholds yet, but I'd say as you're scouting for aphids, look back on history and, you know, what did history tell us with pyrethroids last year? Did it work? Did it not work? Are you in an area where you need to change up your chemistries? If you're looking to change up aphid control chemistries, we really like Isoclast Active. It's found in Transform and Ridgeback from Corteva AgriScience. 21 days of residual. Really, you know, pollinator friendly, beneficials friendly, really focusing in on that aphid control and the residual we needed to control those bugs.
2: And with those insects, do I have it correct that they are similar to some of the weeds and disease that we see in terms of the environmental conditions can affect what insects we're dealing with year to year? Isn't that the case?
3: Yeah, a couple of the calls I've had recently or sprays going out within the last 7 days have actually been for spider mites. So, you know, while we're talking aphids, that may come, you know, with August rains or with August cooler temperatures. Right now, I'd say spider mites in some of these drought-stressed areas or low rainfall areas are kind of the talk. So you might have some hot spots, you might be bordering some fields, but currently, I'd say Japanese beetles, spider mites are the talk.
2: Grant, is there anything else you'd like to let our Iowa viewers, our Iowa listeners know about when it comes to anything that you think is an important message to get across to them or just anything that you're excited about with Corteva right now?
3: I'd say, you know, we appreciate your business. We appreciate, you know, the support over the years. Corteva AgriScience, we're always going to be a company that wants to bring new novel technology to the marketplace. A lot of these technologies have been around for 20, 30 years. Nature always finds a way to overcome some of these technologies, and we want to be one step ahead of those resistant type of situations. And then water quality, you know, protecting Iowa water quality with below ground stabilizers like Instinct and Enserve. We can really keep that ammonium molecule in the ammonium form where the plant can utilize it and not lose it to volatile or a denitrification or leaching. So we're really proud of the Enserve and Instinct products, and we think it could help solve some of the situations that we're dealing with today with water quality.
2: He is Grant Harms with Corteva AgriScience. Grant, thanks so much for the time here today. Really appreciate it. Have a great rest of your week.
3: You too. Thank you.
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1: Well, Mark, we opened up the show talking about some of those crop estimates that are going to be coming out, as well as WASDE. And we did want to remind everybody that is going to be coming out the 12th. So, well, I'm sure we'll get to hear from farmers the first day of the fair as to what they thought of those numbers. Usually they always come out during the fair, but this year, the day before. And so it's going to be interesting to see how the farmers react to those numbers. I'm sure we'll get to hear about that during the state fair.
7: That's when we'll get those updated yield numbers from USDA. And as you said, Dustin, that always starts a interesting conversation and debate about how realistic those numbers are, how close they are to hitting the mark on those yield estimates. Coming up next, it is the Basis Report. Dustin will have that for us on the Iowa Agribusiness Radio Network.
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9: Cloudy skies expected this afternoon with a slight chance for isolated thunderstorms. Daytime highs approaching 73. Winds out of the north around 5 miles per hour. Mainly clear skies develop with fog at times. Tonight, lows level off around 54. Daytime highs approaching 77 and foggy early tomorrow. Bright sunshine expected. I'm meteorologist Kara Foster on Bluff Country 103.5 KNEI. Currently 62.

0: That's Cole Swindell, Girl Dad, on KNDI Bluff Country 103.5. News on the way with Darren Swenson. And on the way for the weekend, Saturday, it's Auction Fest. And we'll be at Auction Lumber from 10 until noon with our Passport to Paradise. 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
2: News. I'm Therese Crowley. Progressive Abdul Al-Sayed wins the Democrat National Committee stamp of approval. Ken Martin just endorsed him for Senate in Michigan after the race was called, winning the primary by just 1 point over establishment-backed Haley Stevens.
3: What we showed is that the power of our many is greater than the power of their money.
2: Al-Sayed now takes on Republican Mike Rogers, who tells Fox the Democrats have problems.
4: They have two terrible choices. They've been at each other's throat for a better part of a year. They have coalition problems.
2: President Trump posting great news for the Republican Party, calling Al-Sayed a communist loser who hates Jews and Israel. The president in Las Vegas tells Fox's Trace Gallagher that a deal with Iran is close to open the Strait of Hormuz.
5: The only thing that matters is action, and they want to make a deal. We'll see what happens. If they don't make a deal, it's going
2: to
5: be too bad.
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1: With this information update, I'm Darren Swinson. A trial date has been set for an Elma man charged with the attempted murder of four law enforcement officers. Court records say 46-year-old Mark Swibomber is facing the charges from a May of 2025 incident. His trial date is now set for October 5th. Authorities say Swibomber called law enforcement officers to his home for a welfare check and then allegedly shot at the four officers responding. With this information update, I'm Darren Swinson.
2: Thank you, Darren. 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Memorial service for 71-year-old Jay Schneider of Waukon will be Thursday at 1 o'clock at the Martin Groff Funeral Home in Waukon. Friends may greet the family noon until the time of service at the funeral home on Thursday. The burial at the Oakland Cemetery, Waukon, for 71-year-old Jay Schneider of Waukon. The service for 81-year-old Lester Flick of DeSoto. 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Visitation from 9:30 until the service. A luncheon will be held at the church after the funeral. Vasateg Larson Funeral Home, Viroqua, serving the family of 81-year-old Lester Flick of DeSoto. Celebration of life for 78-year-old Monica Munsrud of Waterville will be Friday from 2 until 5 at the Waterville Community Center. 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
10: Cloudy skies expected this afternoon with daytime highs approaching 73. Northerly winds around 5 miles per hour. Mainly clear skies with fog and spots tonight. Lows dip down to about 54. Daytime highs approaching 77 with fog and spots early tomorrow. Ample sunshine expected. I'm meteorologist Carol Foster on Bluff Country 103.5 KNEI. Currently 65.

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0: Vince Gill on Bluff Country 103.5, sunny and 63. And our forecast for this afternoon, we're going to get into the mid-70s here. And then some clouds moving in as well. Overnight tonight, some patchy fog and otherwise clear, low 53. Near 80 tomorrow with some morning fog. And otherwise we'll have sunshine. 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
1: This is the Midday Market Update on Iowa Ag Matters. I'm Mark Magnuson. 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Connor, we started the day off with quite a bit of red on the grain side on our market screens. Has that continued through midday?
2: It has. So far, we are holding, in my opinion, today's a little bit technical. We really need to hold some important levels in corn and soybeans. I'm looking at November soybeans. If we could hold 1170 and hold that till we see what the USDA gives us next week, that's a good one. And then D's corn right around 460. We're trading right there right now, but it would be nice to close above those.
1: Connor, we're starting to see some of those yield estimates from the various private entities. Is that something that does actually factor into the ag marketplace?
2: Yeah, I think so, especially with, some of them last year, they put out a very big number. Turns out they were pretty close. I think people are paying a little bit more attention. Always when you get those yield estimates, there's going to be some debate. But, in general, I think most estimates I've seen are, they're north of 181 up to 184, maybe even 185. They're in that range. I haven't seen anything too much lower. And so, yes, I think the trade's paying attention to it. These funds have their own estimates that are probably right in that range. So I think it's a big factor this time of year.
1: What's the story on the livestock side of the trade here at midday?
2: Yeah, looking at cattle, we continue to have another after that bloodbath of a July, we continue to have a positive day, a little bit live in feeders. We're kind of doing what they should, but we're bouncing off some lows and making some run at some moving averages. So again, another positive day and exactly what you want to

0: see in the cattle market. Hogs, on the other hand, you know, we kind of are sliding back down to some of the lows we put in the month of July. Hopefully we can find a bottom and make another run up in that hog market.
1: Connor Bridgman, agmarket.net. What's the best way for our listeners to get in touch for more marketing information?
0: It's in our name, agmarket.net. You can find all our information and all our brokers there. I'd encourage you to go to the website. We are going to be at Becknology Days. We'll have a booth. Odds are there's going to be one in the next couple weeks near your area, so make sure to stop by and say hi if we're there.
1: Thanks so much for the time. Appreciate it, and have a great day.
0: You too. Thank you.
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1: September corn down 5.5 at 436¾. September soybeans down 6¼ at 1152½. September soybean meal down 240 at 310.30. September soybean oil down 54¢ at 67.66. Chicago wheat up 6¾ at 645¼. Minneapolis wheat is up 6¢ at 690. Kansas City hard red wheat up 11¢ at 718. On the Merck, August live cattle up 230 at 234.25. August feeder cattle up 293 at 354.13. August lean hogs down 93¢ at 96.93. That was a check of the midday markets on Iowa Ag Matters. I'm Mark Magnuson.
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0: Chris Young, Voices on Bluff Country 103.5. I'm Josh Blake, and you could win some cash coming up here on Friday by knowing the cash words and calling at the right time as well. When we play the song It's Friday by Aaron Tippin, recite the cash words and win the $103.50 by knowing this. Town Line Bus, your ride to the party. Yeah, Town Line Bus, your ride to the party, this week's cash words. If you're looking for a safe and fun transportation, safe way to go, whether it's for a wedding or a birthday party or bachelorette or bachelor or airport shuttle, just a night out with friends, get a hold of Bill at Town Line Bus. You can find him on Facebook or call 563-419-8409. And ride in style in their 31-passenger coach-style air-conditioned bus, providing comfort, style, and fun all at the same time. 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
1: This is Nell, and I have joining me in the studio Tyler Wright with Right Way Computers. It's Who's Right Way, and today we are talking all about artificial intelligence, AI. Let's launch into that.
2: I haven't had a chance to read this yet, but Microsoft, I saw a posting of an article claiming that Microsoft did a research on it and found that AI is removing or reducing critical thinking skills.
1: Yeah, for sure. I can absolutely believe that. Those are the skills you have to sharpen sans computer and laptop and
2: these devices are tools.
1: Phone.
2: And the tool's only as good as the person utilizing the tool.
1: And the ones doing all the naughty stuff that we, I feel like this kind of comes back to the bad actors always, but those guys are using their critical thinking skills, not for the good, but also you have to have some brains behind that stuff to do the nefarious things that these people are doing.
2: Some of the coolest part of this technology is also some of the most dangerous. The vocal aspect of it, the sound aspect of it, how it can listen to a recording and get audio out of that, but also flip side, it can actually make audio sound just like somebody else, because it makes it extremely easy to fabricate what somebody said.
1: Right.
2: Be very careful with that.
1: And then this is where you get the grandparent phone calls, where you have a grandchild calling, sobbing from jail or wherever in the world they're. Yeah. And it sounds like them.
2: Yeah, and they're getting good at it. I've heard other people smarter than me out there saying, set up something like a code word or a safe word or something that your family knows that you can use to validate that it's an actual.
1: This actually is actually me.
2: Yeah.
1: Yeah.
2: When you get a phone call from the IRS, the IRS doesn't call you. It heavily employs a what I have observed in my personal experience, it employs a psychological lever on people. One of my passions is martial arts. I've been involved in helping teach women's self-defense classes. I noticed a parallel once that in those description of people having been through those horrible experiences, they're basically put in a position where they psychologically couldn't do higher functioning thinking. They couldn't think really well through the process. And when these phone calls come in, and especially somebody who you're not expecting, you're going about your usual day, nothing's new going on or whatever, and suddenly, bam, you're told something that's scary. You know, all your life savings are gone. I have you, you know, whatever. And they'll play on this psychology to get you not thinking clearly. I've seen some very intelligent people fall very hard for these scams, because they employ the psychological lever that gets you to stop thinking.
1: This is how your brain works. It, it goes into that overdrive, and
2: it's psychology 101.
1: It is, and it's terrifyingly accurate and effective. Using your common sense, but also being careful of the people around you and stuff.

0: call us at 563-382-4726. 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
2: Cloudy skies expected this afternoon, with daytime highs approaching 73. Northerly winds around 5 miles per hour. Mainly clear skies, with fog and spots tonight. Lows dip down to about 54. Daytime highs approaching 77, with fog and spots early tomorrow. Ample sunshine expected. I'm meteorologist Carol Foster on Bluff Country 103.5 KNEI. Currently 65.

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0: New song, yep, brand new from Jason Aldean, anytime soon here on KNEI 103.5 Bluff Country. I'm Josh Blake, weather forecast on the way. 69 degrees, and I got music from Steel Magnolia, one from John Anderson. And then tomorrow, don't forget, it is Throwback Thursday with Eric and Kathy between 7 and 10. Tomorrow's featured year, 1981.
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12: Cloudy skies expected this afternoon with daytime highs approaching 73. Northerly winds around 5 miles per hour. Mainly clear skies with fog and spots tonight. Lows dip down to about 54. Daytime highs approaching 77 with fog and spots early tomorrow. Ample sunshine expected. I'm meteorologist Carol Foster on Bluff Country 103.5 KNEI. Right now, it's 68 degrees.

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8: 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Hey girl, what's up? I know it's late, but I knew you'd pick it up. Nah, I ain't drunk.

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1: He's a ranch hand in a pinch, man. 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'Cause she's a gold digger with a quick trigger. 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
2: News. I'm Therese Crowley. Far-left Michigan Senate candidate Abdul Al-Sayed beats the Democrat establishment candidate Haley Stevens by just 1 point and gives a nod to democracy.
3: My family immigrated to this country from a place where there is not democracy. You cannot just put your hand up and run. And the ability to do this, to have our voices heard, to select our leaders, it is a gift.
2: Claiming his GOP opponent Mike Rogers licks the boots of President Trump, the president posting Al-Sayed is a communist loser who hates Jews and Israel. FBI Director Kash Patel on indicted cartel members from Mexico's Jalisco New Generation. Three scam people out of $400 million in fraudulent timeshares.
4: Not be on the run for long. We will hunt you down in every corner of the planet, and we will return you here to face American justice.
2: $100 million in rewards. 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
10: Highs level off around 73. This afternoon, under cloudy skies, with a slight chance for showers, north winds around 5 miles per hour. Lows dip down to about 54. Tonight, mainly clear skies develop with fog at times. Highs level off around 77, with fog in spots early tomorrow. Ample sunshine expected. I'm meteorologist Kara Foster on Bluff Country 103.5 KNEI. Right now, it's 70 degrees.

0: Coward of the County, Kenny Rogers on Bluff Country 103.5 KNEI. And we've got 71 degrees. Music from Randy Houser in just a little bit. And Oshin Fest this weekend in Oshin, Iowa. And we're going to be broadcasting at Oshin Lumber. Sign up for your chance to qualify for the Passport to Paradise trip for two to a tropical destination. And I'll be there from 10 until noon at Oshin Lumber this Saturday during Oshin Fest.
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0: That's Ian Munsick, Love is Blind. Good afternoon, Josh Blake. More country favorites on the way. Tanya Tucker and Dirk Bentley in just a little while. A closing market update brought to you by D-Implement and Northern Pride Incorporated.
1: This is the closing market report for Wednesday on the Iowa Agribusiness Radio Network, brought to you by Burwell Livestock. I'm Riley Smith. On the phone with Bill Moore of Price Futures Group as we wrap up another day in the ag marketplace. Bill, what have we seen going on in the grain and livestock markets here in the middle of the week?
2: We got some red and green. The row crops are down. The wheat's up single digit, 4.5 lower in the corn, 3 lower in the soys. The wheat is up about 5. The difference is the wheat's reacting to the escalation of the Russian-Ukraine war, which is muddying up the grain shipments out of the Black Sea and favors more business for the U.S. It's been a major factor in the wheat for a long time, or the last few weeks. But and on the other spectrum, the U.S.-Iran war seems to be paused, and now they're talking about a 60-day where the Strait of Hormuz would be open. So they, in effect, they're divorcing the two main issues over there, which is opening the Strait of Hormuz and addressing nuclear issues. They're separating those smartly and hopefully getting the Strait of Hormuz reopened maybe by Friday. I just read on the internet, and that would surely help.
1: That again was Bill Moore of Price Futures Group. We'll look at the numbers next.
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1: At the close, September corn down 5.5 at 436.75. December new crop down 5.5 at 460 even. September soybeans down 2.25 at 1156.5. November new crop down 3 even at 1174.75. September soybean meal down 2.50 at 310.20. September soybean oil down 48 cents at 67.72. On the Merck, August live cattle up 223 at 234.18. August feeders up 213 at 353.33. August lean hogs down $1.25 at 96.60. That's been a check at the closing markets on the Iowa Agribusiness Radio Network. I'm Riley Smith.
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0: Tanya Tucker on KNEI Bluff Country 103.5. Cloudy and right now 69 degrees. Our forecast on the way, Keith Urban, in just a little bit. And we'll be out and about on Saturday. We're going to be broadcasting from Ocean Lumber from 10 until noon. And the sign up for the Passport to Paradise trip for two. Yeah, we're going to send a couple lucky travelers to a tropical destination this winter. And sign up between 10 and noon, Ocean Lumber, during Ocean Fest this Saturday.
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7: Level up around 73 this afternoon under cloudy skies with a slight chance for showers. North winds around 5 miles per hour. Lows dip down to about 54 tonight. Mainly clear skies develop with fog at times. Highs level off around 77 with fog and spots early tomorrow. Ample sunshine expected. I'm meteorologist Kara Foster on Bluff Country 103.5 KNEI. Right now it's 70 degrees.

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2: Fox News, I'm Tom Graham. Another progressive defeats a more moderate Democrat in the primaries. Abdul El-Sayed has won his party's Senate nomination in Michigan. Today, he told supporters don't blame him for the nation's current troubles.
3: My name is not raising your gas prices. My name is not taking us to war. My name is not the reason you can't afford your groceries. You know what it is? They're BS policies.
2: He'll face off against Republican Mike Rogers in the general election. Firefighters continue to battle several blazes in Washington state. Fox Weather's Craig Herrera is in Spokane.
4: The wildfires continue to burn on with no containment. We have had help as far as winds. The lack of winds has helped with firefighting efforts. It is very dry, though, and temperatures getting back up into the mid-90s on the eastern side of the state.
2: More than 700 structures have been destroyed. 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
7: Cloudy skies expected this afternoon, with daytime highs approaching 73. North winds around 5 miles per hour. Lows level off around 54. Tonight, mainly clear skies develop with fog at times. Highs level off around 77. Tomorrow, mainly sunny skies develop with fog in spots early. I'm meteorologist Kara Foster on Bluff Country 103.5 KNEI. Right now, it's 71 degrees.

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So yeah, next hour I will announce the three winners for the Travis Tritt tickets. 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

0: 72 degrees at KNEI, Bluff Country 103.5. I'm Josh Blake, 320 now. In about an hour from now, I will pick three winners off our Facebook posts. And around 4:15 or so, Travis Tritt's going to be in Fort Dodge coming up here on Saturday. And you could win those tickets. Instructions on our Facebook page, KNEI 103.5 Bluff Country. Again, I'll have three winners around 4:15 for tickets to see Travis Tritt in concert this weekend.
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6: Bluff Country weather. cloudy skies expected this afternoon with daytime highs approaching 73. North winds around 5 miles per hour. Lows level off around 54. Tonight, mainly clear skies develop with fog at times. Highs level off around 77. Tomorrow, mainly sunny skies develop with fog in spots early. I'm meteorologist Kara Foster on Bluff Country 103.5 KNEI. Right now, it's 71 degrees.

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1: 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Here's Dan
2: Beyer. It's been quite the day for PCA. Pete Crow Armstrong has two home runs for the Chicago Cubs. He's knocked in four. They lead the Dodgers 6-1 in the fifth inning at Wrigley for Pete Crow Armstrong. It's home runs number 25 and 26 on the season. Shohei Ohtani, a solo home run for the Dodgers, providing their lone run. That came in the first, his 25th of the season. Elsewhere in baseball, Jays and Astros currently tied up at three apiece as they play in the sixth inning in Houston. Texas is on top of the Giants 4-0 in the fifth. Rays a 3-0 lead on the Rockies in the third. The Washington Commanders are signing free agent wide receiver Stephon Diggs to a one-year deal. Reports say it could be worth up to $12 million in 2026. Broncos head coach Sean Payton said wide receiver Jalen Waddle should be okay after dealing with muscle tightness in camp today. Falcons edge rusher Jalen Walker will miss the entire 2026 season after tearing his ACL in camp yesterday.
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2: Fox News, I'm Tom Graham. Another progressive defeats a more moderate Democrat in the primaries. Abdul El-Sayed has won his party's Senate nomination in Michigan. Today, he told supporters don't blame him for the nation's current troubles.
3: My name is not raising your gas prices. My name is not taking us to war. My name is not the reason you can't afford your groceries. You know what it is? They're BS policies.
2: He'll face off against Republican Mike Rogers in the general election. Firefighters continue to battle several blazes in Washington state. Fox Weather's Craig Herrera is in Spokane.
4: The wildfires continue to burn on with no containment. We have had help as far as winds. The lack of winds has helped with firefighting efforts. It is very dry, though, and temperatures getting back up into the mid-90s on the eastern side of the state.
2: More than 700 structures have been destroyed. 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
11: Cloudy skies expected this afternoon with daytime highs approaching 73. North winds around 5 miles per hour. Lows level off around 54. Tonight, mainly clear skies develop with fog at times. Highs level off around 77. Tomorrow, mainly sunny skies develop with fog in spots early. I'm meteorologist Kara Foster on Bluff Country 103.5 KNEI. Right now, it's 72 degrees.

Bluff Country 103.5 KUNI, 73 degrees in the drawing coming up here for the Travis Tritt tickets. Be ready for that. Here's Cole Goodwin on

0: It's 416, Josh Blake and KNEI Bluff Country 103.5. Giving you a chance to win Travis Tritt tickets. He's going to be at Fort Dodge this Saturday at the big sports complex there. And we had a post on our Facebook page. And here are our winners. All right. Congrats to Andy Dundee. Andy Dundee, the winner of a pair of tickets to see Travis Tritt. Adrian Ferguson, a winner. And Landon Johnson. So there are our ticket winners from KNEI Bluff Country. Stop and pick those up here at the KNEI studio. Again, Andy, Adrian, and Landon that entered on our KNEI Facebook page. Congrats. You are winners.
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Here's Radney Foster, right now 73 degrees.

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1: I'm Zach Bennett with today's Pure American Country Radio Minute. And on this date in 1940, songwriter Bobby Braddock was born. He wrote his first song at the age of 8 and eventually placed country number ones across 5 different decades. Bobby moved to Nashville in 1964 and joined Marty Robbins' road band as a piano player. His first number one arrived when Tammy Wynette recorded D-I-V-O-R-C-E, written with Curly Putman. And the pair later gave George Jones He Stopped Loving Her Today. You see, George was worried the song was too sad, but the song became his first million seller, revived his career, and actually won CMA Song of the Year twice. And Braddock's catalog kept evolving. Golden Ring for George and Tammy, Time Marches On for Tracy Lawrence, I Want to Talk About Me for Toby Keith, even People Are Crazy for Billy Currington. He helped discover Blake Shelton and produced Austin. And in 2011, Bobby Braddock became the first inductee into the Country Music Hall of Fame's new songwriter category. I'm Zach Bennett. That's today's Pure American Country Radio Minute.
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15: Love country weather.
16: Cloudy skies expected this afternoon with daytime highs approaching 73. North winds around 5 miles per hour. Lows level off around 54. Tonight, mainly clear skies develop with fog at times. Highs level off around 77. Tomorrow, mainly sunny skies develop with fog in spots early. I'm meteorologist Kara Foster on Bluff Country 103.5 KNEI. Right now, it's 72 degrees.

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1: This is Chris Hoynes at Edward Jones, bringing you the daily financial market report on behalf of financial advisor Mike Alexander and Edward Jones. U.S. equity markets finished mixed on Wednesday as investors digested another busy day of corporate earnings, including results from Advanced Micro Devices and SpaceX's first quarterly filing as a public company. Geopolitical developments also remain front and center, with reports suggesting that an interim agreement to reopen the Strait of Hormuz could be announced as soon as later today. The tech-heavy NASDAQ underperformed, declining approximately 0.8%, while the S&P 500 posted a 0.2% loss and the Dow gained 0.5%. On the economic front, the ADP employment report showed that private employers added 44,000 jobs in July, the smallest monthly gain in 6 months, but still consistent with stable hiring trends in our view. In addition, the ISM service PMI edged higher at 54.1 in July, combined with Monday's ISM manufacturing PMI reading of 55.6. The data signaled continued momentum across both the goods producing and services sector of the U.S. economy. Bond yields finished the day little changed, with the 10-year Treasury yield closing at 4.61% and the 2-year yield at 4.18%. Today, U.S. closed lower. The Dow closed up 263 points at 54,349. The NASDAQ closed down 222 points at 26,363. And the S&P 500 closed down 13 points at 7,723. In the bond market, 10-year Treasury yields are trading at 4.61%. In commodity markets, the price of crude oil was down 73 cents, closing $75 even. And the spot price of gold was up $157.20, closing 4,309.80. In stocks of local interest, Apple was up $1.62, closing 311 even. Deer was down $5.37, closing 612 even. Dollar General was down 32 cents, closing 126.94. Fastenal was up 28 cents, closing 49.99. AT&T was down 32 cents, closing 23.06. Pfizer was up 40 cents, closing 25.81. Walmart was up 79 cents, closing 112.34. Bank of America was up 35 cents, closing 63.25. Hormel Foods was down 11 cents, closing 25.23. Ford Motor was also down 11 cents, closing 14.13. And Meta was up 83 cents, closing 588.77. 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If you would like additional information, please contact our branch office at 568-4836. Daily commentary is also located on our website at edwardjones.com.

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2: Fox News, I'm John Saucier. Michigan Democrat Abdul El-Sayed being declared the winner of the Democratic Senate primary. A now Democratic candidate thanking his primary opponent, Congresswoman Haley Stevens.
3: Haley brings the best of herself to her work. She is one of the most committed public servants that you'll ever meet. She loves democracy like I love democracy. And whatever differences that we might have had in the primary, they pale in comparison to what unifies us.
2: He'll next face Republican candidate, former Congressman Mike Rogers, in the general election in November. Indiana Republican Senator Jim Banks criticizing the nominee on Fox.
4: If he would happen to win in November, he would be the most extreme Democrat, radical United States senator that we've ever had. He would make Bernie Sanders look squishy.
2: El-Sayed has accused Rogers of being beholden to corporate interests. Democrats are hoping to hold on to the Senate to keep their hopes of controlling the Senate alive. 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
1: With this information update, I'm Darren Swinson. A trial date has been set for an Elma man charged with the attempted murder of four law enforcement officers. Court records say 46-year-old Mark Swibomber is facing the charges from a May of 2025 incident. His trial date is now set for October 5th. Authorities say Swibomber called law enforcement officers to his home for a welfare check and then allegedly shot at the four officers responding. With this information update, I'm Darren Swinson.
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7: Mainly clear and foggy tonight with a low of 54. West winds around 5 miles per hour. Mainly clear again tomorrow, 77. Mainly clear tomorrow night, lows level off around 59. Seasonal temperatures Friday and Saturday with highs in the upper 70s. Chance of thunderstorms Friday. I'm meteorologist Kara Foster on Bluff Country 103.5 KNEI. Right now, 73.

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0: 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Thank you, KNEI listeners, for tuning into our radio podcast. This is all about bringing you the best of Al McKee County each week. Today, I'm visiting with Dave Monsert, who is the mayor of the city of Waterville. Dave, hey, welcome to the Wahoo New radio podcast. How are you?
1: Great. Now I'm glad to be up here again.
0: Well, I'm glad you're here because, of course, we need to talk about Country on the Creek in Waterville, which has become quite the event. But let's start it out with maybe a date, time, and location.
1: This is our eighth year, and the date this year is August 15th on Saturday. We start at 4:30. Probably the last band will take the stage around 9 o'clock.
0: And it is located right behind the community center,
1: right? Yep, the old school location out on the lawn, a beautiful setting back there behind the community center. Plenty of room. Bring your lawn chair, bring your blanket.
0: All the things. So who is on the schedule this year?
1: We're starting out with a band out of Prairie du Chien, a young band. Yesterday, Today's is the name of them. Then we're going to Third Offense. They're out of Elkader. Then American Standard, kind of a familiar band around here. And then our headliner is Hillbilly Rockstars out of the Chicago area. We're mixing up a little bit country and rock this year to get to some younger people. Just kind of a mixture of music for everybody.
0: I love it. It's good to have a good mix and definitely excited to hear more about them. So obviously we all need a ticket if we're going to go. So how does one get a ticket?
1: You can go online in our Country on the Creek Facebook page, City of Waterville Facebook page. You can find it. And you can order tickets through there. We have our tickets at our outlet places, all the banks in Waukon, Current Brothers in Lansing, Peoples in Harper's, CarQuest in Waukon, and Old Rossville Store, Waterville Bar, and Sportsman's Club.
0: Okay, so we couldn't make it any easier than that to
1: right.
0: get a ticket. That's awesome. For those that maybe haven't gone in the past and they're just like, I wonder how the parking works, it's always kind of good to give them a heads up. How does it work?
1: Our parking is... We actually have a parking attendants. They'll get you parked. And then we have a shuttle that brings, we load everybody up on shuttle wagons and we bring their cool, cause they got their coolers and their chairs and we haul everybody right to the gate.
0: What a great service. So everybody, don't stress about the parking. They've got it covered and they're going to take care of you. So we were kind of talking about the cooler situation. What about like the food and the beverages? Can you bring in or how does that work?
1: We have a concession stand. We just assume you use our food, but bring your own cooler, your beverage you like, it's beer, pop, water. We do have water for sale, but, just bring your own cooler.
0: So what kind of food do you guys usually do?
1: I think this
0: there?
1: Year on the schedule is brats and shredded pork sandwiches.
0: Okay. Easy enough.
1: Yep.
0: Wonderful. So I know that it's important that this event do well, not just because we all love Waterville, but also because the proceeds are used for something pretty important. Maybe we should kind of let people know what.
1: This is our operating money to make the community center work. We have bents. Our bents season starts 1st of January with our badminton leagues. Then we have daddy-daughter dance. We have a couple other ones that fill in places there. But then the granny ball tournaments. And then this is our big event. But the thing about the way we operate down there, the community center is for rent. We rent out the gym. We rent out the dining room. And all of our charges are minimal just to pay our basic, like, electric and heat costs. So this is our fundraiser. This is the operation money. We have great amount of sponsors for this event, and we strive. Our sponsors make our expenses. So if you buy a ticket, you're making a direct donation to the operating fund of the community center.
0: Nice. So buy tickets, buy them now. So maybe let's just wrap up with the date, the time, and the location again.
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0: All right, everybody, we hope to see you out there. It's a great event for a great cause. Dave Monsert, Mayor, City of Waterville, thank you so much for joining me today for the Wahoo New Radio Podcast.
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0: KNEI Bluff Country, 103.5 The Ride Home, with Luke Combs on the way, Sugarland, and Charlie Pride. 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Stop by to sign up for the Passport to Paradise trip for two. 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
8: Mainly clear and foggy tonight with a low of 54. West winds around 5 miles per hour. Mainly clear again tomorrow, 77. Mainly clear tomorrow night, lows level off around 59. Seasonal temperatures Friday and Saturday with highs in the upper 70s. Chance of thunderstorms Friday. I'm meteorologist Kara Foster on Bluff Country 103.5 KNEI. Right now, 73.

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1: 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And make sure you listen in tomorrow morning for the Throwback Thursday with Eric and Kathy between 7 and 10. And the featured year, 1981. That's tomorrow morning with Eric and Kathy.
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Temperature 73. Here's Lainey Wilson and John Mayer playing the guitar.

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2: Fox News, I'm Tom Graham. The Justice Department turning up the heat on Mexican drug cartels, particular one cartel. And they're offering massive rewards for future arrests as well.
3: More than $100 million is on the table for information leading to the arrest of some of the most violent gang members. Members of the Cartel de Jalisco Nueva Generacion, known as CJNG, one of the most violent in Mexico.
2: Fox's David Spahn. Texas announcing a moratorium on approving new data centers over electricity concerns.
4: As massive AI data centers are popping up all over Texas, so is the backlash. Supporters here, they say that the massive computer campuses powering AI promise billions of dollars in investments, but many residents worry that they are going to have to pay the price through higher costs.
2: America is listening to Fox News.
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13: Mainly clear and foggy tonight with a low of 54. West winds around 5 miles per hour. Mainly clear again tomorrow, 77. Mainly clear tomorrow night, lows level off around 59. seasonal temperatures Friday and Saturday with highs in the upper 70s. Chance of thunderstorms Friday. I'm meteorologist Kara Foster on Bluff Country 103.5 KNEI. Right now, it's 74 degrees.

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A $40 million gift from a country star. Imagine getting that. I'll tell you about it coming up on the Sam Alex Show.

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0: KNEI 103.5 Bluff Country. Imagine being at a concert for the Zac Brown Band and they say, hey, everyone in the crowd gets a free cruise. 37,000 people were at the concert, Boston Fenway Park, sold out. 15th consecutive show Zach's done there, and this is like a $40 million value, everyone going on a free cruise. 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

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I know what an 18-year-old is doing. Not selling out a music venue. It's something else that all your kids can relate to. This definitely sounds like a movie. I'll tell you what it is. Coming up on the Sam Alex Show.

0: KNEI 103.5 Bluff Country. Big shout out Nathan Thomas, 18 years old, certified by the Guinness World Records, the youngest male professor. Breaking a record, stood for 306 years. What? Teaching electrical engineering at Miami-Dade College. Way to go, Nathan.
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12: Mainly clear and foggy tonight with a low of 54. West winds around 5 miles per hour. Mainly clear again tomorrow, 77. Mainly clear tomorrow night, lows level off around 59. Seasonal temperatures Friday and Saturday with highs in the upper 70s. Chance of thunderstorms Friday. I'm meteorologist Kara Foster on Bluff Country 103.5 KNEI. Right now, it's 74 degrees.

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